0: Caller's advising there's a heavy set black female, approximately late 30s, wearing a neon bikini top and very short white shorts, possibly 1056. She's standing on the edge of the sidewalk and stumbling in the roadway in front of the E, possibly heading eastbound on University towards the parkway.
1: Ashley Luna and Tony. The mother is violating a safety plan put in place by Madison County DHR. They're advising that only the children should be at the residence.
2: Danville.
1: Charlie 36, Charlie 412 status.
3: 36 has got one AR left. We're about tonight.
1: Charlie 36 and 4.
2: So you can have 6 4 to 1022.
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0: stuff came. Nina's going to be in apartment Alpha. She's still en route from the Suburban. She said it's going to be about 5 to 10 minutes.
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1: Go one.
0: Step four. Alpha 18, did you have traffic? Alpha 18, step four.

0: Charlie 36, Baker 4, 12, 10, 69, subject.
1: Charlie 36.
0: Charlie 36, Baker 4, 12, 3303 Conger Road. Caller's advising him there's a Hispanic male subject, brown hoodie with white graphics on it, and a plaid pajama pants that keeps jumping the caller's fence in her backyard. And the subject is currently walking on Spool Lane, made threats to 1034 the caller when she told him to leave her property.
1: Probably 36,000.

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unit 170, 1063, reckless driver. 63 in the area of exit 3 eastbound I-565 to Greenbrier Road and Swancott Road for a unknown colored sedan going 20 miles per hour on 565. Other vehicles are swerving to avoid the vehicle. Last seen going eastbound on 565. Nothing further. 1915, Huntsville clear.

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0: 10-4, 10-22, just one.
2: Militia van going 20 miles per hour on 565. Passing eastbound, nothing further, not 10-16, nothing there.

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1: Both units tonight, Charlie 36, 1022.
0: St. Clair Avenue. We call her on the line and doing our 1075 by OD. White female, 38, gray shirt, black pants, advised the nurse, pushed them to the sidewalk.

0: Charlie 412, 10-4. It's going to be a Hispanic male in a brown hoodie, white graphic on the back, plaid pajama pants.
1: All right, Captain. Echo 7 Zelda.
0: Charlie 412, 10-4. We need Baker 412 in route.
1: 412, is this an on area? 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
3: Call units 1070, 1063, reckless driving. 1063 in the area of eastbound, 565 and exit 3 for a unknown color sedan, seen going 20 miles an hour on 565. Was last seen headed eastbound. Nothing further. 1922, I'm still clear.

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1: Ten 4
0: in the description. South 38 Alabama 42 Charlie 0 Delta Whiskey November on Silver Chevy Camaro.
1: 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South 315 10-4.

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0: Charlie 313. 10-4, can you advise a business name?
1: 313, I believe the call's at Old Heidelberg.

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1: Charlie 310, 1020.
0: Charlie 310, southbound Parkway access, just south of Bob Wallace.
2: On the sidewalk in a wheelchair.
1: You guys, Louisiana tag.
0: Charlie 310, 10-4. Final is going to be southbound Parkway access at Academy.
1: Charlie 310, 10-4.
0: 313, per NG, fire from 10-4-2.
1: Charlie 313, 10-4.

0: Al 16 says.
1: One.
0: Therefore. Troy 310 says.
2: Thanks, Devil.
0: Troy 310, therefore.

0: I'm not talking about that subject. She's going to be in a wheelchair in the ER garage. Right, right.
1: No, 38-10-4.
2: Charlie 313, just be advised, fire staying around until Hemsley cancels them.

0: Vega 411, 1064. 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Caller advised there's a vehicle changing their tire in the right lane on the curb by Cecil Ashburn. The third party caller, they just advised they thought they might need some TC.
1: Out there
2: 425 North Edgemont Circle.
1: 10-4, tag in description.
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1: Out there 8, 10-4.

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2: Council to the CR unit tonight.
3: Council to the CR unit tonight. Council clear.
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0: 4104, is there a mental health officer tonight?
1: Council to a mental health officer tonight.
3: Ten 480 unit en route to 905 Memorial Parkway.
0: Zero.
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2: Council to a mental health officer tonight. Council to a mental health officer tonight. 1022, Lensville Clear.
3: 538, 10-4. Council to a mental health officer tonight. Council to a mental health officer tonight. Council clear.
4: Alpha 412.
3: Alpha 412.
4: 12, 1014 is attack office, turn line 0.
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0: South Florida, you're across with King. I'll speak to you tonight. So, can you be en route to 905 Memorial Parkway for 1071?
1: 10-4, University of Jordan.
0: 10-4.
2: Oh, yes, tonight, sir.
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2: Charlie 55, Charlie 310, 1037. Charlie 310, Holmes Avenue and Triana Boulevard, possibly 711 Triana. There's a female wearing all black with a backpack, pressed up against the window, trying to get inside a vacant property. It's one female subject.

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1: Emergency with a 1037, there's a basically a white female in the backyard. 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

0: Charlie 411, Charlie 413, 28. 411, Charlie 413, 4925 University Drive at Gallery Shopping. Class, Beauty, stated that an employee, 1041 to the caller's child, going to be a Korean female, unknown age, brown shirt, unknown bottoms, red hair.
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0: 12-10-4.

0: Sorry, I think I won't.
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0: I'm sorry, Alabama 1 Alpha 169 Yankee 4 on a gray Toyota Tundra.
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0: 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There's advising room 122. Their best friend is being 1041 by their best friend's boyfriend. Advising that they hear bottles in the background being broken. A black male, 47, unknown clothing, dreads. Unit 1018, 1055 for Charlie 414.
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0: Charlie 49, 10-4.
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2415. It's going to be at 6140 University Drive. Realizing there's a male subject attempting to push out the doors with appliances. It's going to be a black male, 30s, black hoodie, black pants. Unit 1018, 1065. Baker 412, Charlie 415. They're advising that the subject has access to a red/purple 2000s Charger sedan. Zero Delta Papa Hotel X-ray November.

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2: It's possibly going to be a duress alarm. The callers at Correction Hemsey is advising that they're requesting HPD in case they need to make entry.
1: Charlie 6 copy.
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0: Alabama Alpha Zero Delta, Papa Hotel X-ray, November on a red Dodge Charger.
1: 8412, 10-4. Charlie 415, copy.

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0: Megan 4.
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0: Charlie 4, 15, 10-4.

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1: 34, can you PX the downtown rescue mission and ask them if they can take an individual named Tammy Bunn, date of birth 11/22/1987?
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0: 10:42.
1: 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Sorry, 32 status.
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0: Baker 410, Baker 411, 10 Duke 29, harassed by Baker 2.
1: Baker 411.
0: Baker 410, Baker 411 at 2750, Carl 2 Jones Drive at Target. There's a large group of teenagers harassing customers as they come out of the store.
1: Baker 411.
2: Baker 413, Baker 410, can 1022.
1: Baker 410, high five.
0: Clear. 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
0: Box 12.
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0: Al 34, Al 45, 10 scan subject. 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That is a female that was 1052 who's back on property. A female, a green floral dress, purple backpack, 6 years old.
1: Al 34, copy.
0: Al 314, Al 316, 10-6-9 harassment. 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Female subject outside trying to 1039 someone inside the house, robbed in a white Ford sedan.

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2: 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I call advising her daughter was 1041 by their mother. So, Katoria, Derek, Lexington 36, unclothing, so waiting for further.
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2: 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It's a black male in his 50s wearing a red shirt and khaki pants. 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
1: Bridge. Attention here, eastbound 565 Research Park Boulevard for a white Lincoln Navigator. People off and driving reckless, last seen eastbound 565, none of the problems clear, 20-30 hours.
2: Ten four.
3: Call units 1070, 1063, reckless driving. 1063 in the area of eastbound 565 at Research Park for a white Lincoln Navigator. Seen driving approximately 50 miles an hour on the interstate. Flipping people off and driving reckless across all lanes of traffic. Last seen headed eastbound. Nothing further. 20-30, hustle clear.
0: 5-10-4. 5-10-4. 5-10-4. 5-10-4. 5-10-4. 5-10-4. 5-10-4. 5-10-4. 5-10-4. 5-10-4. 5-10-4. 5-10-4. 5-10-4. 5-10-4. 5-10-4. 5-10-4. 5-10-4. 5-10-4. 5-10-4. 5-10-4. 5-10-4. 5-10-4. 5-10-4. 5-10-4. 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
1: 41-1020.
0: On Northbound Memorial Parkway, University.
1: Okay. 744-10-4.
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0: plane at 1763 Road Rage 63 in the area of eastbound on 565 in Research Park for a white Lincoln Navigator driving 50 on the interstate and engaging in road rage activities. Just being headed eastbound on 565 crossing Research. Nothing further. 2034 Huntsville clear.
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0: Freaking, is there a female unit tonight?
1: Pulse to a female unit tonight.
2: A female unit tonight. Pulse to a female unit tonight. Pulse clear.
3: Pulse to a female unit tonight. Pulse to a female unit tonight. Okay.
0: Your hand, Temple.

0: Biker 14, Biker 411, 1062, Biker 1. Biker 410, Biker 411 at 3049 Box Canyon Road. Welfare check on the children in the home and a subject named Dustin Gray. And a white male, late 40s, has access to a white Jeep Gladiator. He's been displaying unusual behavior on social media for his welfare and his children. There's a 14-year-old and a 10-year-old in the home.
1: Okay,

0: Charlie 414. Can you guys answer 1068 at this 1020?
1: Charlie 414 negative is going to be a open line with 911. Advise that negative voice.

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0: Westbound 565 over the dirt route.
1: 10-4, time description.
0: Alabama Alpha 0 Bravo uniform, Yankee 29 on a blue sedan. Okay.
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0: Baker 412, Charlie 415 says. Charlie 414, 10-4.
1: And 1054, 1058. Alpha 11905 Memorial Parkway at the Circle K. Caller was on the line with Henzi advising a male subject requested paramedics and disconnected the line. I'll take your advisor with someone inside screaming at him in the background. Requested an ambulance. There's no further information.
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0: 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Delta 15, 3816 Aston Lake Road. They're dividing, there's speakers in the backyard playing loud music.
1: Oh, 413.
2: 413, 116 Rebecca Pines Drive.
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0: Ah, 314, 10-4.
2: Manson headed southbound, correction. Advising that he might be having a mental break and tested positive for THC, so possibly on 1079.
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0: Roger,

0: Or can we get sympathy in round four in evaluation?
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0: I get the white Chevy Malibu.
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0: 10-4. 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

0: Charlie 36 and tonight.
1: Charlie 36 and 4. Charlie 411, Charlie 414 status.
0: Four.
1: Charlie 414, 10-4.

Need unit to 19 for 10 peaks mountain area of Hiker 3. Hiker 42 in the area of 3025 Lehman Ferry Road. 911 has an open lawn. Voice contact. They're pulling in the parking lot of Kroger.

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0: Five,
1: I'm 10-8 downtown. The bike is B 20230.
0: 10-4.
1: Just up.
0: Yeah, 10-4. Another 10-4.
1: Thumbs up.
0: Now 3-16-4.
2: Forget what you're doing, sir. So. Or do you have any further on the call?
0: 10-34 negative.
2: 34, copy. I got negative contact. I'll be in your 222 tonight.
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0: Need unit 1019 for 1069 subject Viper 2. Echo 42, 2750, Carl T. Jones at Target. Reference to the same teenagers harassing customers as they come outside the store with a different caller this time. They're telling out that it's a group of 20 teenagers in the back of the parking lot. They're also doing burnouts.
1: Copy, Commissioner. Hurry up, yes, sir.
0: 10-4, need unit to 1935.
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3: 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It's going to be at 1900 Rideout Drive.
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3: 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Unit 1018, 1069, noise and trolley 2.
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1: 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I'm in 106 and Rabbit Shelter.
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0: Runners in 8.
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2: In the area of Sparkman Drive and Highway 72. Caller's advising there's an elderly white female wearing a plaid shirt on the north side of Sparkman walking towards Washington. She's currently in the roadway.
3: Copy. Send back to the area.
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0: 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Callers advising their girlfriend is harassing them. They arrived in a black Ford Escape. We're still waiting for further.
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0: 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She left her white Toyota Camry. We're still waiting for further.
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0: Now 57, now 58. Caller's advising it's a black female in her 40s wearing a pink shirt, blue jean shorts. She has a hair in a bun. They're advising she took a left on a Blue Spring and then another left into a neighborhood.

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1: Charlie 6-6, 10-4. Charlie 6-12. Charlie 6-12, can you 10-21?

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1: Charlie 6-6, 10-20.
0: Charlie 6-6, South 565, exit 17-8.
1: Ten four. Tag description.
0: Charlie 6-6, Alabama, tag Alpha 3, November 3-5, Alpha, Panda, Gray, 7, Armada.

0: Sorry, 4, 11, Charlie 6, 12, 10, 50, pop 1, Dries. Charlie 4, 11, Charlie 6, 12, Highway 53, Research Park Boulevard. Just advising that underneath the bridge near the 1020, there's going to be an 18-wheeler in a ditch. It's going to be red and white 18-wheeler. Still getting further.
1: 10-4.
0: Six status.
1: That's trouble.
2: And I'm at with Charlie 55.
0: 7-4.
2: Six right at the precinct.
0: Now, please 3-4.

0: stuff. 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

Al-42TC. 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Well, this is a low-hanging limb in the street causing a hazard.

0: Alpha 6 8 units at suburban extended stay status. Looking for. Alpha 4 12 42, can come 22.
1: Good.
0: That's clear.

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1: 413, cover one.
0: 10-4.
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0: 1070, 1063, reckless driver. 683 in the area, 11396 County Line Road at Sonic. Racing. First vehicle is a black Dodge Charger. Second is going to be a gray Ford Ranger. Last seen heading southbound on County Line. Nothing further. 2138, Huntsville clear.
1: Now for 314, it'll be 1080 downtown detail, fill around 0230.
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1: Charlie 6.
2: In lane, on to research, that'd be great.
0: Table.
1: Charlie 612, do you need additional units for TC?
3: Negative.
1: Table. Charlie 415 status.
4: Now 5604, 1110, 69, 12.
0: Four.
4: 5604-11, 6180 Pulaski Pike. Callers are buzzing, someone sitting in their yard, and then they disconnected the line. It was negative answer on callback.
0: Stop it.
2: Seven over 6, 1022.
5: Negative 58 status.
0: 1-1.
5: Negative 57 status.
0: 0-1.
5: 10-4. Negative 53 status.

0: 4-11, 10-15, negative injury, and Alpha 3. Alpha 4-11 in the area of Winchester and Mooresville. Caller advised a vehicle 10-15 and then turned eastbound on a Winchester. They're advising they're in the right hand lane, northbound on Mooresville. Alpha 4-11, the vehicle involved is possibly going to be a black 2013 Chevy Impala. Alpha 38, Echo 74 status.
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2: Tiger 55-10-4.
1: 55, cop.
2: Okay, 10-4.

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0: Je vois. Ah, oui, ouais.
1: When we have a unit at about 10-6, can you have a route, please?
0: 10-4, another unit en route to 3006 Holmes Avenue. Okay. 63-10-4. Charlie, 55-10-4.
2: Ten four.

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0: Charlie 612.
1: Can you transition on aerial? 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Caller was on the line with L1 advising just 1020, then disconnected the line. 1069 on the area for service.
2: Okay. 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
3: 3 Alpha tag off of 0 Echo 34 Uniform 9 on a silver Suzuki hatchback.
2: 10-4. Is it occupied?
3: 10-4 is the one. Yeah.
1: Teen status. Also, the Charlie 413 status.
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0: volume is 1070, 1063 for vehicle drag racing. 1063 in the area, eastbound 565 to Highway 72. Correction, call or advise 911. It was a white Camaro and a green Chevy Mustang. Nothing further. 2205, hustle clear.
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0: Alright, 1070-1063 for reckless drivers. 1063 in the area of eastbound 565 and highway 72 for vehicles drag racing, white Camaro and a green sports car. Travel nothing further, 2208 Huntsville Clear.
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3: Charlie 68, 47 Cypress Grove Lane. 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

0: Yeah, Sun 1063, in person runway. 63 for Kaylee Nicholas, date of birth 08-26-2009, black female, 5'5", 175 pounds, black and red hair, left 1900 Rideout Drive on 05-20-2026, around 2100 hours.
1: In person runaway. 1063 for Kaylee Nicholas, date of birth 8-26-2009, black female, 5'5", 175 pounds, black and red hair, left 1900 Rideout Drive on 5-20-2026 at around 2100. Fly seen wearing black and pink pajamas, unknown direction of travel. If found, hold notify. Nothing further. 2213, that's all clear. 2213, that's all clear.
0: 23 in the area of eastbound I-565 and Highway 72 for a white Camaro and a green Mustang sedan. Drag racing on the roadway. Last seen getting off of 565. Nothing further. 2214 Huntsville clear.
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2: 33 Island tag 52 Alpha Hotel Yankee Echo Alpha on a brown Ford SUV.
1: 10-4. Charlie 55, 10-4.
3: 10-4, can you have Monroe over here?

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1: 5 Uhr.
0: Parked in the parkway on the bridge.
1: 10-4 tagging description.
0: I'm going to tag Mike 02 India 0 November on a gray Toyota Camry.
1: 10-4.
2: Toyota, correction, Nissan Altima, Sherman 75, go work.
3: 10-4, need a unit route to University and the boardwalk. Charlie 4, Charlie 10-4.

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2: Baker 6-5, Baker 6-10, at 2812 Winterberry Way. Was advising that the residents 1020 have been playing loud music. He's made a report in the past and has made contact with officers before in reference. He's wanting more 1017. Baker 59 status.
0: Come on.
2: Come on.
0: We did that, didn't it?
2: Yeah.

0: Sorry, 411 Charlie 6, tall status.
1: 411 Coleman.
0: Charlie 411 10-4.
2: Sir, come out with Charlie 414.
0: 36, 10-4.
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0: On the parkway in Maine, coming up on Airport Road.
1: Description.
0: No tag on the white pickup.
1: 10-4.
2: Tiger 4 is not available.
1: 10-4.
2: Charlie 6.
1: Charlie 6-6, Charlie 6-8. Westbound I-565 towards Greenbrier Parkway. I think they were in a 1050 breeze at this time. Still getting further.
2: Okay. Okay, copy.
1: Charlie 6-6, Charlie 6-8. The caller's advising that there was three vehicles racing. One of them was in a 1050, currently stuck in the middle of the road. Advising negative injuries at this time.

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0: 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Over airport.
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2: I guess I said you can show myself and 412 tonight.
0: Tango 36 10 4.
3: Six 3 copy.

0: Charlie 6-8, Charlie 6-6, just be advised, there's possibly another 1050 occurring at this 1020. The existing 1050.
1: Great, copy.

0: Begging 42, Baker 630 calls, notifies my female's possibly wearing shorts and the male has a hat or a ski cap on. They can't advise further. Advise they're now by the medical mall.
1: They have eyes on the subject and they advise that they're still in the same location.
2: 6-10-37 the vehicle.
3: 56, both units.
2: 53, out 56. 5010, Wayne Court. Rising, there's two subjects going through their vehicle. We're still waiting for further.
3: Both stop.
4: Vegas 68, broken against 1097.
0: 10-4.
5: 6-6 and Charlie 6-8. They're advising it's going to be westbound before exit 3.
2: Seven ten four.

0: Sir, I have contact with those subjects.
1: 10-4, can you guys, 10-20?
0: Gonna be, Schooner's copy.
1: 10-4, Greg 42 copy.
2: I'm out well.
1: 10-4.
2: Temporarily.
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0: Alabama A&M tag 070623 on a brown Volkswagen SUV.
1: Falcon 15, 10, 4.

0: Baker 53 status.
1: Recall one, I'm sending.
0: Baker 53 and 4.
2: Another
0: unit, 22. 42, copy 22. 10-4, Vegas 6-8, Vegas 6-10 status. Also, Vegas 6-8, Vegas 6-10 status.

0: Okay, das ist dann alles an.
1: System 4. 315 Status.
2: Charlie 66, unit on 565, just be advised that the complainant mile marker correction exit 3 is advising that there's 5 to 6 citizens waiting with their vehicles that they clipped trying to pass through the 1050 earlier for 1017.
3: Six 10-4, just Roswell, it's going to be extended to ETA before we talk to Oka.
2: Try 6-6-10-4.
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2: Charlie 4-14-10-4.
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7: Negative.

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0: Charlie 56, going to be at 6782 Old Madison Pike, the Bridge Street. Contact with the complainant in front of Starbucks in a red Dodge Magnum. He's going to be wearing a navy blue. Correction. Advise that a navy blue BMW with a tarp taped to the rear back driver window with no tag. Keep the color of his vehicle. Request an officer for 1017.
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0: 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Charlie 56, 1022.
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0: South 68, Lima 312, 1069 area. South 68, Lima 312, an area of 1502 Halston Circle. 911 received a 911 hang up call from this PX. Call taker then attempted to call back and the caller advised they were receiving threats. They were advising they don't know the male's address. They can show officers unknown description of the male subject at this time. 1069 area for disturbance.
1: Big Victory, 15008 Bannerwood Drive, Rose Gear.
0: Go for it. Now 69 of 315 status. 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

0: DDS-18 for 10-6 in area Charlie 5.
1: Thanks, guys.
0: Charlie 56, we're in the area of 58-10 stack. Call me a human line advisory. Couldn't make contact with the caller, or couldn't understand the caller, disconnected. 10-6 in area service. 18-35.
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1: Report 12-10-4.

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0: Baker 53, Baker 55, 1069, subject Baker 3. Baker 53, Baker 55 at Homewood and Mulberry Lane. Providing there's a white female wearing an I Love New York shirt.
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3: Charlie 56, Charlie 415, 1023 on your call. Being route to 93 Wind Drive at the Drury Inn. Advising that there's a two vehicle collision. Advising injuries, negative entrapment. Still getting further. 10-4.
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3: Charlie 63, do you have traffic?
5: No. Wearing dark gray and black sweatsuits. One subject wearing a dark gray Nike sweatshirt is possibly 1049.
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2: Are you in the parking lot of the Drury Inn?
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0: 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They are advising that it's going to be in the parking lot of the Drury Inn.

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2: Vector 63, Vector 59, at 905 Memorial Parkway at the Circle K, there's a black female, 50s, dark colored clothing, possibly wearing a shroud, sitting in front of the door, white male, 40s, possibly wearing a red shirt and blue jeans, standing by the door. They want them to leave the property. Just 10-6 on the perimeter.
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4: 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Vector 16 is going to be out with me.
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0: 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Al 42 units on home status.
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0: 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I'll bring route to Maker's Way, all advised.
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1: 1414.
0: Okay, for one.
1: 10-4.
2: Tennessee truck, busy.
1: 3-15, 10-4.
0: Alpha Scan, Tennessee, 9 impound.
1: 9-10-4.
3: It's going to be a 2110 Clinton Avenue at West Precinct. The complainant in a red tow truck parked near the front doors of the West Precinct in reference to her not being able to retrieve her vehicle from her previous partner.
4: Charlie 49, 10-4.

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1: I've got with a vehicle. I'm going to tag Alpha Zero Echo 59 Yankee 1. It'd be a blue Suzuki sedan.
2: Tiger 53, I copy blue sedan. Can you tend on the make?
1: Tiger 53, it's going to be a Suzuki.
0: 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Charlie 412, units at Greenbrier Parkway status.

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0: Charlie 56 on the north, I'm in route. Charlie 55.
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1: Can you really check in the residence of 806 on Hilltop? Hilltop and Tanglebush. It appears to be vacant, be unsecured.
2: 10-4, need another unit en route to Hilltop and Tanglebush.
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2: Copy, 10-4.
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4: 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Any mileage? 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
2: 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Negative answer on callback.
0: Charlie 49, 10-4, okay.

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0: Alpha 58, Thomas.
2: I'm tonight. I'm out with King Day.
0: K 24.
1: Three, two,
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1: 10-35, 10-20. Hey, good year.
0: No four tagging description.
1: Charlie 414, 1039. Charlie 414, 6213 Ryan Village Drive, building 6213. There's 1039 in the parking lot. No getting further. They're advising 5 to 10 subjects.
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0: I'm going to be in the alley next to First United Methodist Church.
1: Alpha DA, your advisor tonight. Over.
2: Can you? You just have negative contact so far. You could just put out a PS for this general area. We need to show the rest of the units tonight.
1: Can you go for?
2: Okay, put me back on the call on Holmes. I'll be backing out there.
1: Can you go for?

0: 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Charlie 414 10-4.
1: Caller contact.
0: Charlie 414 negative contact.
1: Or the other 1022 negative disturbance out here. I'll be around Smith City.
0: 412
2: tonight. 412 10-4. 414 8. Can you switch to 5?

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1: Charlie 4, 10-8, you pull in or hold 4 with me.
0: Charlie 4, 12, 10-4.
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0: Charlie 412, copy, 10-22.
1: Okay, 10-8.
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0: 6-3, Charlie 413, status.
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0: Charlie 6-3, 10-4.
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0: Charlie 414, 10-4.
4: Copy the 1031, I'll be in route.
0: Charlie 414, 10-4. Needed unit 1018, 1055.
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1: Great. Roadway's clear. All lines are back open. Show me en route to Charlie 6-3.
0: Charlie 6-8, 10-4.
2: 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Continue on mileage 2.8.
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0: You want me to leave you on this call?
1: Okay. Go ahead and put me on 6-3's call.

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1: Charlie 61 will be about.
2: Charlie 61, 10-4. It's going to be at 1325 Old Monrovia, Monrovia Flats. Permit 4206. Caller's advising that there's lots of noise coming from this apartment. Advising that children are running around screaming.
1: I copy. Do they want contact?
2: It's on negative contact.
1: 61, I'll advise.
2: Try 6-1-10-4. Charlie 415 status.
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1: Becker 16, can you start backing out to Winterberry? The caller's on the line advising there's people outside making noise again. It's negative contact this time.
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2: Charlie 414-10-4.

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2: 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Can I get out of
1: 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Charlie 414, 10-4.

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3: 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Hold on a sec. Alpha Victor Golf 48, Romeo on a black SUV.
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0: 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Answer to Charlie 61.
1: Charlie 61.
0: Charlie 61, do you copy you in 1022?

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1: Al 56, smoking was.
0: Al 53, Al 56, in the area of 2604 Bridge Road. Carson, 2606 Bridge Road. 911 received a female caller on the line, arguing with a male in the background, possibly 1051 related. They had negative voice contact with 911. The female in the background saying, give me my keys, and the line disconnected.
1: That's cool.

0: Charlie 49 status.
1: Where did I go?
0: Charlie 49, 10-4.
2: 3-10-4.
0: 11 Charlie 6, 12 status.
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0: 10-4.

0: 506-3, Charlie 413, 1069 area.
1: Courtney.
0: 413. Charlie 413, East I 565 in Research Park Boulevard. Callers advising by the Bridge Street exit. There's a motorcyclist down. Still getting further.
2: Charlie 413, Echo.
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0: Charlie 414, 10-4.
4: For a black male, Anthony Garner, spotted 200 pounds, 64 years of age, calls in false 1037 calls and subjects walking around the residence outside.
5: 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We have on the tape.
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0: 54.
1: Charlie 54 for that biker down. I was able to locate the PX. It's, are you 1070?
0: 54, go ahead.
1: Charlie 54, 205-335-1675.

0: Charlie 1214, I'm out on Route 64.
1: Charlie 414, can you 10-9 that traffic?
0: 7 on Route 64.
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1: 355-1020.
0: Hunter's Ridge Apartments.
1: Yeah, boy.

0: units at Research Park Boulevard. The caller is advising that they last saw the motorcyclist northbound on Research, coming out the exit from 565 before Old Madison Pike. Advised unknown color vehicle, 2 to 3 bikers on the side of the road with it, approximately 10 minutes ago.
1: Roger, Marco. Search traffic.
0: Try 49 status. 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
2: 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Now, thank you, 10-4.
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0: Process 9, Limit 212, 1039. Office 9, Limit 212, an area of Executive Drive at the back gate of Overlook Apartments. There's advising there's a 1039 between three subjects, possibly two males and one female.
1: Slow car coming here.
0: 10-4.
2: Office 9, 10-4.
1: I'm trying to settle on that call.
0: Office 10-4.

0: to 12L411 Snyder's.
1: 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Everyone else is tied.
0: South 11-10-4.

0: 59, says he's around the area, anyone coming?
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1: Sure.
2: 66 Charlie 685 East Revere Boulevard, apartment 208 of building 5. There's a male subject that went into the apartment, unknown how they entered. Rising as a 1049, this is not the callers. Still getting further.
1: 66 Charlie.

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1: Zero 1.
0: 413, 10-4.
1: All right, sir.
0: 10-4.

0: Charlie, say Ceylon.
1: Ceylon.
0: Charlie 61, one unit 6 and 8, have them relieve Charlie 411 and Charlie 612 on the 1050.
1: Charlie 61, 10-4. Charlie 49, Charlie 414, can you meter out to Charlie 411 and Charlie 612 for relief?
2: Yep.

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1: No.
0: Charlie 49, 10-4.
2: Yeah.

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Al 412 Echo 74, 135 Fairview Farmway, Brookhaven Apartments, Apartment Hotel 2. Callers advising their neighbors are playing loud music.

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1: Where's your drawer?
0: Ten-four,
1: say description. Alpha Zero Echo Six Hotel, Mike Hotel, on a Greg Frias, a King Internet.
0: Alpha to a King Internet. Alpha to a King Unit tonight. 1023, checking other shots.
2: 1024, 1023. King Unit tonight.
0: 2.
3: Hey, 1024, 1024, I'm out with 315.
0: Charlie 413-10-4.
2: Ten four.

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1: Pass on detail, unable to raise in.
2: There we go.
3: On the downtown detail.
4: Okay.
3: Over.
4: I didn't answer, Joe.
1: Four 13, 10-4.
3: 10-4.
2: Okay, Jenny.
3: 10-4.
1: Al 58, Al 412, callers requesting contact at apartment hotel 1.
2: Al 412, 10-4.
3: No more.

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1: Reference to this call, I'll be en route to 7742 North Catawba Circle from Madison to Tuscarora, Judge.
2: Need medical assistance.
0: 10-4.
3: 41. Also start me about 3 more units.
0: 10-4, I need 3 more units en route to Denver. 10-4.
4: 10-4, I'm en route.
0: 10-4.
3: I'm en route.
0: 10-4.
4: Denver.
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4: Can I say?
5: Okay, Denver.

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2: 31, you're on south.
1: Well, I'm on the way out.
2: So far.

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1: Turned off on tonight.
0: No, 58-10-4.

0: That was 661-797.
1: Charlie 66-10-4. Charlie 66, just be advised the caller is 1049. They stated that the male subject was in their apartment at one point and then later denied it to our call taker.
0: Charlie 66. I copy. Do we have a gate code for this complex?
1: Charlie 66-10-4. Copy, call notes in a second.

0: 好，你干什么了吗？
1: Office 1920.
0: University, and you're calling?
1: 1047, insertion.
0: Alabama Alpha 3 Yankee Alpha Echo Charlie on the black Jeep SUV.
1: Office 1924.

0: 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Charlie 66, 10-4.
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0: 13-10-4.

0: Charlie 412, Charlie 415, 1069 area. Charlie 412, Charlie 415. You have 3254 West I-565. The caller is advising that he's currently lost, trying to figure out his 1020, stating that he's on 565, pulling just south of Eldridge Drive, westbound on 565, still trying to get to 1068.
1: I from here, backing up to the original.

0: تمام
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1: 6-6, negative 1037, we're both in.
0: Charlie 6-6, 10-4.
2: 8-7,
0: 4-15, 10-4.

0: Charlie 415. I got a negative answer on callback twice. They were last pinging just east of Triana Boulevard on westbound 565. Contact 415-10-4.
1: Thank you,

Unit sent down in 1063 for possible 1056 driver. 1063 in the area of 812 McKinley Avenue. For a gray Dodge Charger, tag 47 Alpha Papa November Echo 0. Occupied by a white male, 42 years old, wearing a white shirt and gray pants, named Stacy Davis. Advised the subject west towards Oakwood, possibly 1056. Nothing further, 043 Huntsville, clear.

Volume is 1070, 1063, possible 1056 driver. DC3 in the area is 812 McKinley Avenue for a gray Dodge Charger, Alpha Tag 47, Alpha Papa, November Echo Zero. Seen leaving in a vehicle while 1056, left towards Oakwood, possibly going towards the parkway. A black male, 42 years of age, wearing a white shirt and gray pants, named Stacy Davis. Nothing further. 047, I'm still clear.

unit 1070, 1063, possible 1056 Trevor. 1063 in the area of 812 McKinley Avenue. Dodge Charger, tag 47 Alpha Papa, November Echo Zero. Subject goes leaving in the vehicle on 1056. Occupied by a black male, 42, white shirt, gray pants. Last seen heading towards Oakwood, possibly towards the parkway. Nothing further. 0048 hours. Huntsville clear.

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0: 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Callers advising they were in a physical altercation with their boyfriend. Advising their boyfriend left towards Huntsville on a bicycle, possibly en route to 1521 Garner, which is their mother's house. It's a white male, 43, wearing no shirt and blue jeans.

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0: Charlie 412, Charlie 415, 1041. Charlie 415, 3501 Alpine Street, is currently at that 1020, advising that there is another 1020 where the 1041 occurred. Their friend, 1041 to a female, friend is 1056.
1: Several.

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0: Kijk op de region. Zo, check op die 8. His forehead is bleeding for a 4-year-old right now.
1: Oh, 3:15, 10-4, there you go.
2: Charlie 4-15, college advising, subject's going to be Hispanic female, 40 to 50s, unknown clothing, named Katrina. Contact with the victim, Hispanic female, 20s to 30s, unknown clothing, named Lucy, the 1020.

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1: Can you have unit 1069 here for that subject? Pop that out. Assault second target.
0: No, 6-8-10-4.

0: Or no, what about tonight?
1: 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Charlie 412, Charlie 415, status. Charlie 415, 10-4.

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1: En route to the area, Dr. Martin Luther King Jr. in Kelly Cemetery, 1069 for the offender from 315's call. Can you advise their name?
2: What name he's looking for?
0: Oh, 53. I didn't have a name. It was a white male, 43, wearing no shirt and blue jeans.
2: There was going to be Heath Vix. They were 216-83.
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2: 10-41 to his wife, is making threats to the caller. Advise the subject's going to be a white male, 45, in a yellow-blue shirt, blue jeans, named Christopher Matthews. The 10-18, 10-55. Charlie 4-13, 10-4.
3: I'll be around 4-13, 10-13. 13, let go.
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1: We're done.
0: Charlie 49, Charlie 411, 1100 Enterprise Way, Building 18, at the Collins at Moore Farm. Was advising that their friend texted them, advising that they took pills. Still getting further.
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0: Charlie 49, Charlie 411. Apartment number is going to be 18105. Subject is going to be Asian female, 23, black shirt, blue jeans.
1: All right, copy. Charlie 411, 10-4.
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2: 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I copy the 1075, Lima 11, 10-22.
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2: Charlie 411, myself, Charlie 49, and Charlie 413 are sending ourselves.
1: Charlie 411, 10-4. Just be advised, Henzi stating they have heavy call volume at the time.
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0: 10-4. 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

0: 10-18, 10-37 and Charlie 3.
1: Okay.
0: Charlie 6-12, 21-10 Memorial Parkway at the Manor House. Advising that there's subjects sleeping in the abandoned building next to the Distant 20. I'm trying to get further.
1: Okay.
0: Yeah, 10-18, 10-55, Charlie 6-12.

0: 415. 6-12 contend 3-2, myself and 412 are being around.
1: Oh,
2: 10-4 Huntsville clear.

0: Charlie 411, you have that Enterprise Way status?
1: 411, we have negative contact so far. Can you get property manager and see if they can be en route?
0: Charlie 411, 10-4.

0: Charlie 412, Charlie 415. The caller is advising that so far there's only one subject, white subject, unknown race, unknown gender, unknown clothing. Just be advised the caller does have a pocket knife on them.
1: Copy. Does that caller want contact?
0: Charlie 415, they're advising they have a contact.

0: 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A white male, 40s, wearing a blue hoodie.
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2: Baker 410, 800 Monroe Street, Embassy Suites, comprising room 719 needs to be removed from the property. There should be two subjects inside the room. One possibly Hispanic male, 5'10", unknown color shirt with blue jeans, and a female unknown description. 1056, they're playing loud music.
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0: Baker 55 at 1009 Heights Trail. And 527, they're advising there's a loud party. They claim it's in apartment 215, requesting contact and reference.
1: Okay.
0: 1975.
1: That's so dumb, huh?
0: Simple. So
1: it's not here.
0: Sega 58, 1020.
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1: Every unit with a meth test kit and a fentanyl test kit tonight.
0: How's the of a meth test kit and a fentanyl test kit tonight? Do you know the...
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2: Five six 302 7932. 10-4. Huntsville is back in tonight. That's clear.

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2: 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Can you log in, please?
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0: Alpha 87, Alpha 88, 1051. Charlie 413, 10-4. 2165 Winchester. My female and a female behind the taxis in a gold GMC and a red Chevy truck are parked next to each other in a heated debate. They've been gone for about 2 minutes.
1: Okay.
0: Alpha 68, Alpha 69, 1039.
2: 68.
0: Yeah. Alpha 69, 3784 University at Davis Apartments. We across from building 600. It seems a male and a female are in 1039. It's a black male, 20s, and a black female in their 20s.
3: Thomas, 9-10-4. 212, show me, right to that.
0: Anyway, 212-10-4.
1: Four, 10-9-2-7.
0: And 34-10-4.

0: of?
1: Marines all sides of town for the federal festival.
0: Charles is on negative.
2: I thought Al 53 possibly had one. He didn't advise otherwise.
0: Perfect. Also, too, you have the fentanyl test kit tonight?
3: Charlie 61's who's asking?
2: 61 North is asking.
3: Charlie 669 7.
2: Charlie 6674.

0: Charlie 35 copy. Negative, all three sides of town for the fentanyl test kit.
1: Thank you.
0: 10-4.
2: 10-7.
0: 10-4.
3: Fire truck.
0: 10-4. Okay, 10-4. Charlie 6-3, it's going to be at 4009 Eunice Street. Check with the complainant in a black Lexus RX 350. They're advising their AirPods were 1038. They're pinging at the 1020. 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

leading in a 10-18, 10-50 possible injuries, and Charlie too. Charlie 6-6, Charlie 6-8 status. Charlie 6-8, 10-4.

0: Charlie 66, Charlie 68 South is going to be working that 1050. You mean 1022?
1: Copy. Thanks.
0: Need unit 1018, 1069 subject and Charlie 2.
1: 66, 1068 will be around.
0: Charlie 66, 10-4. Charlie 66, Charlie 68. It's gonna be at 3424 Clopton Street. Actually, in reference to one of the 45 units earlier calls for a 1041, be advised the caller's a Spanish speaker only, and they're advising they want officers to look for their mother-in-law who took the keys to their vehicle, advising they don't know where the mother-in-law is currently.
1: 663 copy, coming from the county line and 5625.
0: 6-10-4.

0: Charlie 54. I'm 10-8. I can be en route to the call on Charlie 5.
1: 54. 10-4. Advising it's going to be a white male subject with long brown hair on the third floor near room 362. Advising that he's out cold and not moving.
0: Charlie 54. 10-4.
2: Scoundrel, 10-8.
3: Object 10-4. 10-4.

0: Alpha 69, can you start out to 4815 University for 255 on Charlie 54? They have no units available.
1: Call data.
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0: Code 1.
2: Thanks, 58-10-4. Do you need another unit?
3: I'm off it. 212.
0: I'll see 10-4. Send your traffic west.

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1: Okay, 2-3-9, Mecca line. Both vehicles have heavy front damage.

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1: Charlie 54, 10-4, just be advised, Alpha 6-9 and Lima 212 are also 1097 at the Clarion.
0: Charlie 54, copy.

0: for the 54 units at the Clarion status.
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2: 8-35, from the yellow of the tag, Alpha 0 Delta. Mike Papa, X-ray Tango on a gray Honda Accord. Glenn Sermon, 1 unit, 2-1.
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0: Baker 53, ASAP Wrecker and Topro are en route for your next one.

Showing the ground status. Yeah. Figure 55, Baker 58 status. Huntsville to Baker 55, Baker 58 status.

0: Lead unit to 19 for 1050 negative injury hit and run Biker 3. Lima 21, Memorial and Drake. It's going to be a 2019 black GMC Terrain. It's a dark colored Dodge Charger. South of Drake and the north foul line on the right hand side.
1: Charlie 54, 1023, just one.
0: Have one.

0: 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My last, I'm out with them.
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0: Oh, man.
2: 10-4, the standard vehicle is going to be the Dodge Charger.
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1: Thank you for 10-4. Plane 1070, 1063-4, for driver. 1063 in the area of charging Clinton for a black SUV or van that was seen swerving on Church Street, occupied by a black female, 30s on unclothing description. Vehicle was last seen northbound, Renish 1020. Nothing further. 251 Huntsville, please.

0: 10-13 back on door. 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The offender leave on foot or in a vehicle.
1: Alex, can you advise the offender left on foot or in a vehicle?
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1: Alex, can I 10-4? 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
0: 10-4 is right.
1: 10-4 is okay. Tango 14, you guys, you need a Tango unit. Also do a Tango unit tonight.
3: Tonight. Also do a Tango unit tonight. Console clear.

0: 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It's going to be criminal mischief.
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Unit 1070, 1063, Dr. Driving, Cincinnati, Church and Clinton, for black SUV or van. The road, I see northbound, other calls clear. 02 PA hours.

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0: in units in 1869, noise Charlie 6 off apartment. We're out to 1505 Sparkman Drive at the Coventry Apartments. It's going to be above apartment 152. Caller's concerned because there's suspicious noises coming from this apartment. Just 1069 here for any disturbance. Negative contact with the complainant. Activity 5.
1: Okay, I'll be there.

0: Units 1070, 1063, 1054 in authorized use. 63 for a silver 2016 Ford Focus with black door handles bearing a Bentley wholesale drive-off tag. 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
1: Okay.
2: 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Last four of the VIN 1219. 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
1: 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Thanks, everyone.
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0: 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Half 6 8, half 6 9 2300 Beasley Avenue at St. Joseph's Catholic Church. Has workroom. Activation.
1: Okay, copy.
2: 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Big 10-4.

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1: Bring point.
0: 63, Eastbound 565 to Church Street. Bring metal in the third lane to the right on the interstate on the overpass.
1: Copy.
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0: Charlie 56, 10-4.
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0: 63. Was there only one caller?
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0: Vega V5, Vega V7, one Legacy Farm, drilling two Vegas Whiskey, two V5 for two V6 subject, possibly any medical.
1: 55, copy.

0: Charlie 6-6, Charlie 6-8, 1038. Charlie 6-6, Charlie 6-8, 3725, Highway 53 at Racetrack. Just advising that there's a 1038 activity. Call taker is hearing a muffled voice and someone speaking silently to them. Advising the subject just walked outside, still waiting on description.
1: Charlie 6-7.

0: Charlie66A, the subject's going to be a white male, 30s, orange shirt, blue jeans, advising that he's leaving in a gray Honda truck, unknown direction of travel.
1: Copy.
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0: Thank you. 85, 10-4.

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0: Also the Charlie 63, 1069 area.
1: Oh, 66, we're both 10-8. Go ahead.
0: Charlie 66, in the area of 5552 Holmes Avenue. Call taker could hear a male voice saying, "Stop touching me," and then hung up immediately. 69 area for disturbance. Informants will clear.

meetings are at the Holmes Avenue. Just be advised the caller answered and then hung up immediately. Baker was advising that they were arguing with a female voice in the background.

0: 2024.
1: Vega 55, Vega 58 status.
2: Oh.
1: Vega 55,

0: 9, 10, 69, 10, 69, 10. Off 6, 8, off 6, 9, 2990 Highway 53 at Chevron. College advising, there's several subjects blocking the pumps and hanging out. Advising they have 1049s on them. Several black males in their 20s. One wearing a brown outfit, one wearing a white shirt and blue jeans. We're still waiting for further.
1: Copy. Right, 10-4.
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0: 161, is that unit code 1?
1: Charlie 6, you're 1. Council, Charlie 6, 6, 1.
2: That's 10-4.
1: 10-4, Charlie 6, 1, copy.
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1: Unit 1070, 10-6, rear X driving. 10-6 near, exit sandal. Time horizon eastbound 565 for a box truck with Huntsville Health on the slide. Swerving in and out of lanes, left seen eastbound 565, nothing else clear, 0435 hours.

INS 1070, 1063, reckless driving. 1063 in the area of eastbound 565 from exit 10 for a white box truck with Huntsville Health on it. Seen swerving in and out of lanes. Flashing ahead eastbound. Nothing further. 0437, that's okay.

Calling your 1073 for Alpha Charlie. 1063 in the area, exit 10, Town Madison to eastbound 565 for Fox Trucks, 4 in and out of lanes, last seen eastbound, nothing further, 438 on

0: Venga, venga, venga, venga, ¿sabes?
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0: Vamos.
2: Yeah,
3: 1020.
2: Hey, Matt, like a road down.
3: 10-4, tag in description.
2: Outbound tag 47, Charlie, 6-0, uniform X-ray on a purple Mazda.
3: Oh, yeah, 10-4.

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1: This is both units.
0: Now 53, now 56, 2609 Academy Drive. Callers advising they heard approximately 6 shots fired in the area. They could also hear someone arguing in the parking lot nearby.
1: This is both copies.
0: Copy 7-10-4.

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1: No, thank you, sir.
0: Further?
1: Three negative.
0: Or this is negative on everybody out here. We're on tonight.
1: Could you do 10-4?

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1: 7-7, go ahead.
0: Charlie 6, 286, Slaughter Road, Tax Place Apartments, Apartment 16204. This is a female outside throwing things against a car. It's a silver Toyota.
2: Copy.
0: Union, 1875.

0: 6868, that says we have black female 20s, black checker hoodie, possibly orange or red pants.
1: 6 copy.

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1: Lima 212-10-4.
0: Yeah, 6-0. Discovery drop.
1: 10-4-0-4-59.

0: 6-8 calls on 5 of females arguing with someone in a dark closed sedan. 6-8
1: copy, roll from here.
0: 10-4.
2: Al
3: 53,
2: Al 56, 10-6-9, John. 6 both units. Al 53, Al 56, back out of 2609 Academy Drive. Callers advising someone's outside yelling. There's approximately 6 to 7 shots fired. There's no further information.
3: 56 both copy.
4: Is this the same caller from earlier?
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1: Six Alpha.

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1: Right, but that level on the cannabis says there was no commotion, no shots fired. We're both clear.
0: 3-2-4.

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1: It's only the caller.
0: Charlie 68, here's the caller's apartment 16201. They don't want contact.
1: It's apartment 16201.
0: 10-4.

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1: Charlie 66.
0: 66. Can you find the daughter's name?
1: This is Kalia.
0: 10-4.

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1: 6-8.
0: Okay. 6-8, Alpha 6-9, in the area of Putman Drive and Jordan Lane. Caller's advising there's a black male wearing bright teal pants and a black hoodie standing on the edge of the roadway, swaying, looking like he's about to fall over. She's concerned for his welfare.
1: Good morning, 10-4.

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0: 15, 15, 15, 15, 15, 15, 15, 15, 15, 15, 15, 15, 15, 15, 15, 15, 15, 15, 15, 15, 15, 15, 15, 15, 15, 15, 15, 15, 15, 15, 15, 15, 15, 15, 15, 15, 15, 15, 15, 15, 15, 15, 15, 15, 15, 15, 15, 15, 15, 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15, 15, 15, 15, 15, 15, 15, 15, 15, 15, 15, 15, 15, 15, 15, 15, 15, 15, 15, 15, 15, 15, 15, 15, 15, 15, 15, 13, 10, 8, 0, 4, and 6.
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2: 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Try 6 8, 10 4.
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1: South 26, 10 4.
0: Is open for me.
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0: Tango 16. 10 ain't working personal. It's 10:45 at 5, so.
1: Alpha 11.
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1: 11 zone 3.
0: 16, I copy.
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0: Charlie 54, Delta 11, TC.
1: Charlie 54.
0: Charlie 54, Delta 11, 12th Avenue and 6th Street. Callers advising that a main water line is busted and is flooding things in the area, affecting the roadway.
1: Charlie 54, Temple. Delta 11,
2: 16, 54, 10-22.
1: Charlie 54, copy.
0: For us, we'll play.

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1: 29, FedEx on 5-5-0.
0: Baker 29, 10-4.
1: But tonight, it's a job.
0: Charge about 10-4. Charlie, 63 status. Charge 3-10-4.
1: Baker 17, Tony Dunn 2-4.
0: 17, 2-4. Charlie 3, do you need public works?
2: 3 out of the roadway.
0: Charlie 3, 10-4.

0: Negative contact over here. We're going to go check 12th Avenue, 6th Street. Correction. 6th Avenue, 12th Street.
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0: 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Can you log me off?
1: I'm only 27. You're not logged on.
2: Beggar 13. Can I beggar 1?
1: Beggar 13, 10 4.
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0: 421, just have the on-call. Come take a look at it.
1: Delta 11 has Huntsville Utilities notified. 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
0: No, ma'am. Thank you.

0: 1529 at PSC. Lima 13-10-4. It's going to be with 47. They're route with the Brittany Leslie, 915-1988. Records confirm that the 1029s are in hand.
1: 13-10-4.

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1: Yeah.
0: Charlie 24, Echo 41, 2775, Waltran, Ohio. Good city, portable storage, motion interior.
1: Okay.

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2: Charlie 11, Jennings, Alpha 5.
1: Charlie 11, 10-4.

0: Charlie 25, Charlie 38, 1081. Outback Steakhouse, 7640 Highway 72. Nothing further.
1: Okay. 25 consents, 22 all advised.

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1: 1020 was called at 12th Street and 6th Avenue.
0: Alpha
2: 5310
0: for.
2: Alpha
0: 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Alpha 5704. 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
0: 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Pretty Bob 10-4.
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1: Echo 41, go ahead.
0: Tele 38, Echo 41, Old Monrovia at Westview. It's on Old Monrovia right in front of the Westview Drive, the gold sedan versus red SUV.
1: That's 27.

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1: Okay, what's up?
0: Vector 28, Vector 29, 815 McKinley Avenue. Source advising that they heard a huge blast, possible shots, possibly a transformer. Just be right, check the area for any disturbance.

0: Echo 41, can you get me a record next in line for Alabama, Mississippi State University plate 006, Mike November Charlie? It's totaled.
1: 10:35 more on Parkway at Home Depot. There's a white male, brown curly hair. Wearing a black puffer jacket. Buzz has got a puffer with him. And he was tender eight items. He's in the parking lot right now on a tan Jeep Cherokee.
0: Line Alabama plate Alpha Zero Baker Delta 2 Yankee Echo.
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1: Can you copy?
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0: Women 27, has there been any reports for DV or assaults in the last hour over on West? It should be around Patton Road.
1: 10-23, just one.

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0: Baker 28, Baker 29, Savannah. Baker 28, I copy code 1.

0: and Utilities does not have an ETA. 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

0: and the subject at this location is 1056 and is taking a bunch of pills. Nothing further at this time.
1: Yeah,

0: Charlie 16, Charlie 38, your patient's possibly a white female.
1: Okay.
0: 40 to 48, unknown clothing. Name is April Thompson. Cat history shows multiple. Child 16, child 3, abuse has multiple. Cat history shows that she typically is barricaded in a room and requests for forced entry.

0: clear for vehicle.
1: 710-10-4. 10-4, 0800 hours.
2: Charlie 24, Charlie 25, 1051.
0: 4.
2: Charlie 24, Charlie 25, 51177 Pine Circle. Carl's advising his girlfriend has kicked him out during an altercation. This is a white male, correction, white female, 38, unknown clothing, possibly pajamas. She's inside the apartment. She's also off a gun in the woods and threatened to 1075 with a 1049. They have access to multiple 1049s in the vehicles and the home.

0: far. Off 11, is this a private property, 1050, inside one of the warehouses?
1: South 11, 1023. Charlie 24, Charlie 25, 1023 on that call. Can you route to this 1050 possible injury? 6 Endeavor.
2: Yeah.
1: 11, you can 1022.
0: In both units.
3: 13 minus 16. West is currently 10-6. For 1051 at 51177 Pine Circle. Caller advice, his girlfriend kicked caller out during an altercation. And suspect fired off at 1049 in the woods. She's now threatening to 1034 self. A pistol AR-15 with a scope. Pistol. Inside the apartment. She's a white female, 38 years of age. Ford F-150. Caller also advised he has an AK-15 and pistol that are unloaded under the back seat.
1: 13, Baker 29, 313 Clinton Avenue at the Hampton Inn. 22,
2: one of
1: the
3: So 13, he gets in 22.

0: Hang with 13. You have the complainant back online advising that somebody just whacked fucked back onto the property.
1: Lima 13, you advise that the subject just walked back off the property. Lima 13. Huntsville to Lima 13.
0: Lima 13, 10-4.
1: Lima 13, 10-4.

0: 18. Show me a route for that call on set time.
1: Yeah, I'll wait, just now.
2: Same
1: for. Same for. Same for. Outlook 13. Simple. Honestly, you think I'll be in 10-22 if you're not close?
2: You know, stay around, stay in, but.
1: Honestly, you think just one.

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1: 29-10-4.
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1: 28-10-4.

0: Alpha 18 description.
1: That was the caller. It's going to be a white male, gray tank top, blue jeans.
0: 10-4.

0: Yes, Donald Clinton stuff.
1: I have made a contact. I'm sorry.
0: Huntsville, Lima 13, units on Clinton status. Lima 15, 10-4, Baker 28, I'll copy your traffic.

0: Evet, iyi günler.
1: One of the things for. Echo 88, are you tonight, sir?
0: Ten four, I'm out with her.
1: Ten four.

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1: Pick Lord 8, 10-4.

0: Take away Yank. Is she going to be in that silver Toyota sedan?
1: 10-4. We're not sure if she's actually going to come back, but she did call him.
0: 10-4, I was just confirming what vehicle she may be driving up in. It was a, I've got a silver
2: Toyota Corolla Cross. It's a silver SUV.
0: 10-4, I copy a silver Toyota Cross.

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1: Lima 13, 4-1.
0: Lima 13, 10-4.
2: 38. Copy call notes, spoken at
0: street.
1: 38, Jim. Force a medical call on the book.
0: Joseph, 10-4.

0: Baker 13, Baker 19, 1069, subject. Baker 13, Baker 19, 9056 Memorial Parkway at Proxy Urgent Care. Possibly a Hispanic male wearing a black shirt and blue jeans. They're falling off of him with a swollen leg, no shoes, sitting in front of a Proxy. The caller's concerned for his welfare, advised that the urgent care couldn't see him. The caller is requesting contact. They'll be in the red Malibu for contact.
1: No, 13, 10-1. 10-8, working hot tonight, detail till 12:30.
2: 23, 10-4.

0: Single 22 from 71.
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0: 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You on the ground, Ford Explorer.
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0: 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Anything else?
1: Negative.
0: Saturday, I'll be coming.
2: Roger, 10-4.
1: Roger, 10-4.

0: Lena 16.
1: Lena 16.
0: And they called you, Taylor, that we were unable to secure the door to the apartment.
1: 10-4, the female just called 911 and 10-23 to see where she is to make contact.

0: Unit 5 on Clinton status.
1: 13. Cobalt.
0: Lima 13, 10-4. Baker 13, Baker 19 status.
2: 13, Cobalt.
0: 13, 10-4.

0: And then Charlie 314, 1062. Delta 13.
1: Unit 7 Pine, be advised, she's in a bad connection. She's on 53 southbound. We're going to try to get her to pull over at the racetrack at 53 and Research Park hysterically. I'll just...
2: maintaining or it's one of them is responding.
1: Tower 1023.
0: Might be the father, or a woman associated with the father. They're requesting contact at 3907 West Oakway.

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0: 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Lima 13, Baker 28, 1061.
1: Lima 13.
0: Lima 13, Baker 28, 620 St. Clair Avenue at Council High School Park. Make contact with the complainant in reference to a possible issue with the father for their children. The complainant was also advising that they're going to possibly 1035 an unknown gender subject take their children. Also said that they've been arrested for 1035-ing people in the past.
1: I'm a 13, sir.
2: Yeah,
1: 28 can 1022, I'll bring up.
0: Baker 28, copy. Full clear.

0: Buffalo. En route to the West Oak Way address first.
1: Lima 13, Baker 29, your complaint is going to be a Haitian black female, 38 years of age, black hoodie or sweatshirt, gray or black pants.
2: Okay.

playing the 13 beggars 29. Caller's advised that they're by a statue that's in the park. Also advised that our kids are now missing.

0: 13 10 4, so they're not at the original location, they're now at the park.
1: Lima 13, they're at Council High School Park. They advise that this original altercation started at Big Spring Park.

0: we have negative charges on that female. We're just attempting to locate to get the property back and make sure she's good one.
1: 129 copy.
2: Helpful copy.
1: Lima 13, 10-4.
2: Lima 13, 10-4.

0: C'est là dans sa colle.
1: 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Mais tu vois, il a un...
2: Non, c'est vrai.
1: 10-4, she's still southbound on 53. She's 10-56, and she was buzzing that she was 10-41. Just, can you stay in the area? Look for that silver Toyota crossover?
2: C'est à vous.

0: 16. 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
1: 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She's on Hicklin in 53. I just got 47 to 1069 there.

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0: 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She's requesting a unit to respond.
1: Please hang up.

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You know, Cincinnati, 10-63 reckless drivers. 10-63 northbound flash height from Oakwood Avenue for a black Nissan Altima dark tint and has an expired tag as he was driving in an excessive speed. No further at 0905 in Huntsville Clear.

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1: Echo 41, 2-1.
0: It is 1070, 1063, reckless driver. He is 1069 in the area of northbound Pulaski Pike from Oakwood Avenue for a black Nissan Altima with a dark tint and expired tag. Driving an excessive speed. Nothing further. 906 Central Clear.
2: Charlotte, 314.
0: 314.
2: Can you create me an ATC call at Triman Camp to remove debris off the roadway? Show me tonight.
0: Charlie 14, I'll copy trying the intent. Black Nissan Altima and dark tent, driving at excessive speeds, last seen turning on Pulaski northbound. As a further, 907, Huntsville clear.

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0: 27, Baker 17, 2021, Drake Avenue, Buffalo, Huntsville. 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Currently 1097, scaring the customers.
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1: 10-7, copy, 18-10-22. Clear.
0: Parking.
1: 10-40. That's 11.
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1: Six, six.
2: 41.
0: Charlie 16, Echo 41, 6275 West, correction, University Drive, Suite 27. Car advisor is a white male, no shirt, black, silver boxer shorts. He was harassing a caller and I was pulling on the doors trying to enter the store.
2: Echo 41, 10-4.

Charlie B 1471. Charlie B 14, 4030 Tallwell Drive. Cause advising his grandmother, no contact order against her daughter, currently 297. Suspect a white female, late 40s. Her name is Natalie Pack Ruckel. Unit 55.

0: Apologize.
1: Good one. Yeah, with that subject in front of the Lowe's outlet.
0: 16, 10-4.
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0: Dan, I'm 1097. Does the caller at Flow want contact?
1: Baker 1710-4.
0: 10-4. I'll be making contact with the caller. That subject's actually going to be at Drake and Lane Ferry.

0: Dickerson. Thanks, guys.
1: Something is still on that subject. Is no longer 10-I-7. I'm Sherman tonight.
0: Temple.

Lemon 16 off 23, 76 Mount Mary. Ten 4 28 06 Holmes Avenue, the Dollar General. Callers advised when there was a black male subject and a black female that came to the store. They had put some sort of a foil on the counter and advised employees of Dollar General that they were profiling them as they just left. They're cutting through the trees on the other side of the road. Your caller is one contact, though. Black males were in a baseball cap and a gray sweater. The females were in a red shirt and yellow shorts.

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0: Charlie 4, 10-4.

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1: I'm sorry, can you talk for Baker 17, can you 1055 West Units at 4030 Tallwell Drive? Echo 88, 10-4. 4, he's code 1. They're just requesting a closer unit.
2: Where's the left?

0: 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Can Charlie 24 or Charlie 314 make it 5?
1: Echo 41, you need him to switch to 5.
0: Affirm.
1: Charlie 14, 10-4, be advised, Baker 17's en route, Charlie 24, you get 10-22.

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1: For one.
0: Reporting.
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0: 10-4.

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1: Yeah.
0: 10-4, somebody in front of 5015 Clardy Road. There's a bison and a black Toyota sedan activity with his vehicle and left the scene approximately 10 minutes ago. 10-23 for your victim description.

0: 88, your offender was last seen eastbound Winchester Road. He's going to be a white male in his 20s, wearing a black shirt, black jeans, a black hat, sandals, and black socks. Your caller is going to be in a gray Nissan Rogue.
1: Gordia, can you hear
0: us? 10-4, your offender was last seen eastbound on Winchester Road. He's a white male in his 20s, wearing a black t-shirt, black jeans, a black hat, sandals, and black socks.

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1: 10-4 it is. The fender was a white Toyota sedan.

0: Tango 16, I'll be en route to Echo 88. Is suspect Lee on foot or in a vehicle?
1: Tango 16, he left in a vehicle. He's found on Winchester Road approximately 15 minutes now.

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1: For tonight.
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0: number 16 tonight, 7.
1: 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Alpha 18, Alpha 110, 1050 with injuries.

0: and forth. I mean, Lucky Pike and Beaver Dam, the UBS truck is 1050 with a guardrail. Possible injuries.
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1: Copy.
0: Is this possibly going to be staged? Alpha 1, call them, have them en route.

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1: 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Three 14, 3913 Choice Lacey Boulevard. And cars a 67-year-old white female, orange, yellow, red, white shirt. She was attacked by a dog. 1023 for further. Delta 11, Q255.

0: 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Ten four, 20 in front of 607 Murray Road. There's an electrical line across the roadway. They're requesting us for TC.
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0: I'm 18, level 110, possible 1051.
1: Okay.
0: 10-4 is going to be 213, same old circle. Followers, bystanders, the male yelling and hitting a female. Guys are going to be on the second floor, the apartment to the left as soon as you enter. Offender's a black male in his 30s, possibly 200 pounds.
2: 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Complainant will be inside for contact.

0: Charlie 24, Charlie 25, 1 Madison Park at Madison Park Apartments, apartment 1013. Sending a Pensage 2 for her mother. She finds her subject's not taking her meds. Last talked to her 2 hours ago. Concern for her health. Nothing further at this time.
1: What have you, she spoke to her. Is she still contacting Hensie?
0: 24, 10, 23.

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Transfer four, negative on Hensley at this time. They're requesting you make contact first. Injury, Baker 4. Lima 15, 10-4.

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1: 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Baker 28, 10-4.

0: happen tonight?
1: I'll take things this one. What's up, Delta 11? Delta 11, does Animal Services need to respond to 3913?
2: Where's going to be the neighbor's house? I'm about to go make contact with him real quick.
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3: Apple 10, the female has just called 911 and advised that the father has put his hands on her. As the offender's going to be a black male, he's 22, wearing a grayish white shirt and sweatpants. As he left on foot and in direction of travel. They're going to be in unit 213, apartment 21.
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1: Lima 15, 108 Clinton Avenue. It's going to be in reference to a white Volkswagen SUV. 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

0: for 308 Clinton Avenue. 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
1: 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Matthew says. Regular
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0: 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Charlie 35 in the area of 796 Collaborate Way. 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
1: Area 2700 Cave Avenue, apartment A Alpha. Where's Boston subject here? Doing 1079 and disturbing people. She's about to say, I'm going 1068, and there's several subjects that are outside fighting right now.
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Echo 3 Echo 74, Timothy 2. Timothy 2 at 125 Winchester Road at the Dollar General. Caller's advisor is what female 1097 who's been Timothy 2 before, but 1097 shouldn't be there. So black female, white shirt.

0: Charlie 35, Charlie 12, Mazda Toyota Securities. The area, it's going to be coming off of Collaborate Way, just south of QA parking.
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0: Charlie 35, talk to 12. Hensie's unable to locate.
1: Okay.
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0: You're cutting yourself off. 10-9 your zone. Of course. Charlie 310, Charlie 313 status.
3: Can you put me on the fight in progress at Cave Avenue and 1022, one of those units?
2: Stop that traffic. What's that route?
0: Huntsville copying. Echo 74, be back en route to Winchester.
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1: 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Charlie 6, 4.
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1: Alpha 16, Alpha 38, 1051.
3: 16.
1: Sorry. 10-4 is going to be at 4607 Lakeview Drive. There's male complainant says that he and his wife are in a heated argument over the family vehicle. He's advising that she's committing asset abuse against him.
2: Copy.
1: Thank you, 3, 10, 4.

0: 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The other unit's getting 1022. There's negative 1039. I'm going to ask the caller some questions.
1: Copy it tonight. Can't cover tonight?
2: Full copy.
0: Either.
2: Echo 83.
0: Your boss, your call.
1: Oh, was it?
2: 13-10-4. Their phone number started with a 760.
0: The employees just claimed they didn't call. Subject was gone prior to arrival, 10-8.
2: 10-4.

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1: Hey, I'll be en route to Jim and Nick's on Cecil Ashburn, reference to homeless bothering people.
0: 10-4, do you want 10-50 Bob and her out with you?
1: There's something else up there.

0: Unit 16, copy.
1: Yeah, I'm the only unit monitoring south.
0: Simple.

0: gonna be the Jim and Nick, that Cecil Ashburn and Four Mile Post.
1: Unit 16, you advise the Jim and Nick, that Cecil Ashburn and Four Mile Post. Delta 11, Charlie 19 status. Charlie 19.
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1: 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Alpha 26, AT&T is advising that they were not notified. 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They're going to call back by the ETA.
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1: 116.
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0: Lima 13, 10-4.

0: Charlie 24, Charles Hotel 1050, Boss 1, Jerry.
1: So it's 4-4.
2: 12.
0: Charlie 24, Charles Hotel, it's going to be on County Line Road, southbound. Be south of gate, or correction, right across from gate 12 at the Huntsville Airport. Rapid or correction coordinates, no actual locations near a pond.
2: Charlie, I like how you can cancel. It's only 35 and right with me.

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1: Jacket, blue shorts, white female, blue shirt, and black tights, 10-5-01.
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1: 75 and a half.
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0: Charlie 35 and Charlie 312. Just south of gate 12 on Charlie 35, Charlie 312, just south of County Line Road. Correction, on County Line Road, just south of gate 12 on the westbound side, there is a dirt road. Takes you down, if you cut up north towards the tree line, that's where the phone is polling. It's in front of the lake.
1: I don't have a copy.

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2: Charlie 38 Echo 87. Charlie 38 Echo 87 Research Work Boulevard. Justin Pines or Red Ford SUV. Southbound and northbound lanes.
3: You said my Kelby.
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1: Air 28 and 7. Against 1070, 1060, Third Reckless Drive, 30 in the area, Governor's Drive and Montana Boulevard, for a gray 18-wheeler with Garrison written on the side. I advise that the truck ran a stop sign. Last seen westbound, nothing further, 1200 hours hustle there.
2: There you go, one.

0: 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Garrison on the side. Stop sign. And then further, 1202, hopeful clear.
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0: 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I'll be 61 at 25:15 Rochelle in reference.
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0: negative contact. Do you have anything further?
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0: I went down towards the arsenal and came back up. 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
2: 18-wheeler with Garrison on the side. I said he had ran the stop sign there. 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

0: Still 13, London 16. 15 on the air, shots fired. 10-4 is going to be at Von Allen Exit Trail. The black male with a white shirt and a red hat. He was last seen running southbound on Von Allen. He fired more than 10 shots at a vehicle. 4733 University. Officer is a black, correction, white male in his 50s, blue shirt and gray or black shorts. Walking in the roadway and fell. It's unknown if he's 1056 or no. Nothing further. The unit, 55.
1: I'm in the area.
2: 8074, show me route to 5 now.
0: 10-4, and correction, the subject was possibly last seen southbound on descent from Bonnell, not westbound on Bonnell.
3: Tonight.
0: Lima 111, 10-4.

0: you didn't seem out to Bonnell. We just got another call that there was a black male subject wearing a black shirt, white shoes, and floral shorts that is running eastbound on Bonnell with a 1049 by possibly a 9mm, and he heard 3 shots fired.
1: We're in the area.
0: A black male, black shirt, white shoes, floral shorts. Nothing further.
2: Except Travis.
0: Mm-hmm. 8-10-4.

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1: 10-4, tagging description.
2: Witness stating one subject went northbound and the other subject went westbound on Bonnell.
1: 10-4, so we have two different shooters?
2: Lima 16, I'm not sure, but there's two different subject descriptions given.
1: Alpha 18-4. Echo 84, 10-4. Charlie 38, Echo 87, 1081. Alpha 26, 1023. On Plummer Road at Emerald Ridge Apartments, 508 in Building 5, Hannah Grace, intrusion alarm.
3: Alpha 316, both parties exchange information on tonight.
1: Alpha 316,
4: 10-4. They have a description of the subject going westbound on Vanilla.
2: There was in the white shirt. Should have gone north past the wood line on Vonnell.

0: Alpha 11, do we got any contact with any victims at this time, or is it just discharging?
1: There's any negative contact with any victims, just witnesses.
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3: going to call in contact.
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2: Myself and the 16 will be 1069 in the area of Talbot Road and the Catalan.
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0: outperformance or Tango units in it.
1: How's also Tango unit tonight? Tango 29, can you respond to 607 Murray Road for TC for AT&T line? Hustle copy.
2: Baker 313, 10-4.
0: Tango 22, yes, for Tango unit 10.
2: Tango 22, you can 10-22, they found one.

Charlie 24 TC. Charlie 24 southbound Kylon Road. It's at Old Highway 20. The box truck broken down, causing blockage. Charlie 16 Center.

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0: 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Ready 313, Whitesburg Lane. It's going to be in reference to a tan and gold Lincoln, tag 47 Charlie, 2 Delta Hotel 6, and a handicapped parking space with no handicapped tag. It's unknown if the subject lives in this apartment complex. They're requesting for officers to come check the vehicle. They were advised that they could have it towed at the owner's expense. They did mention it to the apartment complex, and they told them to call us.
1: Echo 4, 10-4.

0: 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Pit Lord is coming at 1406 Clardy Road. There's advising that the subject pulled a knife on him and also hit him in the back of the head with a wrench. 1040 or further.
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just for the clarity, no one's a victim of the female, and that the male caller victim is hard to understand, that she can hear a female yelling in the background. Possibly go to

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1: Parkway for routine. Gentleman in a black mountain no shirt, his pants halfway down, walking in and out of traffic near Burger King, was last seen on the sidewalk. Cars, windows when they come to stop, possibly asking for money.
2: Can he walk in northbound or eastbound?
1: Near 28, he left his eyes, was seen walking eastbound.
2: The suspect still ahead.
1: February 8, 10-4.
2: February 10, 4.
1: Burger 13, 10-4, 10-20.
2: William Blatto.
1: 10-4, tag and description.
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0: 10-4. Tiger 28, he was last seen walking University 1076 with the Red Lobster.
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1: 10-7, Baker 310, Center Avenue, and look. Grande Street, by a homeless white male, white tank top, black shorts, white shoes, sleeping on the sidewalk near the 1020, concerned for his welfare.
3: Copy.
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Baker 39, Baker 310, just be advised, the complainant does want contact at 2604 LaGrand Street.

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1: 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Reports coming at 1205 Memorial Parkway at Costco. There's a black GMC Sierra that's got two dogs locked inside of it. That's its facing and closer to Duncan. The tag on it's Alpha Zero Whiskey Uniform for November.
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0: White female, pink shirts, gray shorts. It's code 1.
1: 10, 4. Echo 83, 10, 15, New Adventure. Yeah. 83, Curry Toyota versus Gold Buick Sedan at 1530 Highway 72 at Chick-fil-A. Curtin Roadway pulled into Distance 20.

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0: 34, Charlie 29, 1037. Charlie 29 at 2228 Fifth Count Drive. Claire, someone 1037 house started throwing things. 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
1: Oh, 34, Bravo.
0: 34, Charlie 29.
1: Yeah.
0: 13, 54. Units in active discount. Black male, 2530. 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
1: 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Trying to advise 911 didn't get any of that information.
0: Copy.

0: about 13. He's 17 years of age, black male, long hair, 5'6", blue shorts, no shirt. When was last located in the bedroom?
1: 39 copies. We can see some back of the son near us outside.
0: 10-4, attempting to get the PX from the mother.

0: 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And the caller's tonight, though.
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1: Tango 21, be advised. Tango deployed on north. 228, discount.
3: Is that Tango unit?
1: Tango 21, 10-9.
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0: 17-1071. 17-1071.
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0: 17-1071. 17-1071. 47-6, Hotel Bravo Papa, on a yellow Chevy Camaro.
1: 17-1071.

0: And Final's going to be on the claim.
1: Is it easy for me? Units of discount status. Can I turn that in for? Can I turn that in for?

0: We must have reset.
1: 17, go on.
0: The data form. Echo 74, off 315, 1016 on harassment. 74, off 315, 923 Fairway Drive. Caller advised Mel is cussing at caller and somebody's going to get hurt. I'm still getting further.
2: Move copper.
0: Good for us, there.
1: Tango's on that.
0: Tango 29.
1: On that. Route 21, can you add on call? All units PA, can you add 256-924-2239?
0: Tango 29, can you pin on the number?
1: 256-924-2239.
0: That's what's up, all unit 10-8. Huntsville to Paul, unit 10-8. 10-22, Huntsville clear. 74 off of 315. Gonna be a black male, 20s, shorts, black shirt, named Terrence.

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0: We're all tonight.

There's a new car after 15. He also has some bright white shoes. Resnell's been at this 10-23 different times in the last hour. He's last seen walking westbound down Brook Manor.

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1: I'm sorry, both of you.
0: 38 out 316. In the area of 4907 Quarry Road. And by the way, the homeless man was previously allowed to take this in 20 on leave. Buys before they hung up, suspect's name is possibly Terrence Martin.
1: Out there without it.
2: Will you put me around with him?
0: Can I do 10-4?
3: 10-4.

0: Unit Center on Cook Party believe that the other suspect is calling on the call you're en route to from phone number. Come along by the nerve. Smoking 1079 and disconnected.
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0: 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Subjects are no longer 297.
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0: you have Cardinal unit around.
1: And then just also the Cardinal unit tonight. Possible to a Cardinal unit tonight. Cardinal unit tonight. Clear.

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Baker 310, Echo 84. There is a history of 1075 threats on that subject. Be an Asian male, 67 years of age, turquoise colored striped shirt, dark colored shorts, possibly using a walker.

0: Baker 13 and Echo 84, the complaint advised that the subject made threats to possibly go into a forest to die and use some duct tape.
1: Echo 84, 10-4.

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2: I'm sorry, I'm 10-14-1 to the area of Lumery in Blue Haven.
0: Okay, 10-4. But he's refusing to approach.
3: Critical copy. 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
0: Echo 84 lives. 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

Echoey 7, 250, negative injury. Dick Sporting Goods at 6890 Governor's Left. In contact with a bright orange Jetta. Run. The offender was in a dark gray pickup. Nothing further.

0: 10-9-4. 10-10-4. Charlie 35, Charlie 12, 10-6-9 area. 35, okay. Charlie 35, Charlie 12, 4931 Cotton Row Road, apartment D Delta. 911's online with the subject who's hard to understand. He's saying something about his apartment and little boys. No cat history for this number or address. Nothing further.
1: 35, we got it.

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One 11, 3200 Sandstone Street. Delay 1050 occurred at Hampton House parking lot around on Thursday 5/21 around 1900 to 2015 hours. The damage on Friday, they advised their insurance, told them to call and get 1017.

0: 3, 14.
1: Charlie 19, Charlie 3, 14, 3228, Bob Wallace at La Favorita Grocery. Mail came online requesting ambulance for 1068. He hung up after talking to a subject in the background. Nothing from

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1: Baker 28.
2: Baker 313.
0: Baker 28, Baker 313, 407 Rhett Avenue. Complainants advising that their neighbor opened the door screaming help and then got pulled back inside. Advised that there was a woman advising that the male subject 1041 her. Advised it's a white male, approximately 40 years of age, unknown clothing. White female, approximately 20 to 30 years of age, multicolored top and bottoms. They live at 405 Rhett Avenue.
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1: 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Male is trying to activity for the vehicle. 10-23 for further.
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0: 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This was driven by white male, skinny, black bandana, sunglasses, a black shirt, orange shorts.
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0: unit 1070, 1063 for 1054. 1063 for Burgundy 2016 Nissan Altima with a Michigan tag. Occupied by a white male, approximately 30 years of age, black shirt, black pants. Taken from 4950 Corporate Way, Correction Corporate Drive.
1: Nissan Altima. Michigan tag on it. It's going to be a white male offender, approximately 30, with a white shirt and white pants. They're at 1428 Huntsville, please.
2: Lima 13. You could tell the security that it could disarm the alarm. They gained access through the side. They're cleaning through.

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0: 313, 10-4. India Unit 3. 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
1: Lima 13, false one, those units connect.
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0: One, temple.

0: You're welcome, Charlie Golf.
1: Mr. Charlie. From 1054, 2016, maroon in color. Nissan Altima, I'm getting the tag momentarily. DOT was eastbound towards when?

0: Units update on that 54 from west. The vehicle was last seen eastbound on Corporate towards Wind Drive. No further, 1431, that's away.
1: 54, myself and Alpha 15 got that vehicle traveling on Jordan towards Holmes.
0: 10-4, copy. Jordan towards Holmes. Units copy.
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0: Okay. Pulling into Walgreens, front bumper taking off.
3: We're rolling, going through Walgreens, the Walgreens parking lot. I'm all on the curb.
4: Stopping, slow rolling.
3: I got radio traffic. He's trying to bail. We're he's on University. He's reaching outside the door. He got the driver door open.
0: Bobby, he's on University. North in pursuit. 1023 for location.
5: Charlie, he's on my copy.
0: Rolling through the parking lot of U-Haul. Jordan Holmes. Approaching Julia. Through Thompson Twitter.
4: Ready one. 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
3: We're eastbound on University, approaching Meadow. He is hanging outside the drawer window. Now he's taking back off speed on 40.
0: Lima
6: 111, 10 off.
0: Lima 111, 10 off. New units have last spike strips. Mm-hmm. 10-4.

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1: 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Passing last class.
2: I'm 1097 on University Whistle. They get a chance to roll the roadblock. Let's go ahead for it.
0: How many units block traffic east and north, south on Pulaski Pike?
1: South on Pulaski Pike.
0: More far away, he's right all on the curb. 10 feet is far. We're passing more parkway, and we're east still on University approaching church. Boss off unit.
2: All right, 11, you've got a third unit coming up behind you. Do the rolling roadblock as soon as you can.
0: On the roadblock right now, he's not. Point north on Church Street.
1: North on Church.
0: 10-3.
1: Be advised that vehicle is now on Church. North units are 10-3.
3: The 312 in the second unit of the original.
1: 312 to give us.
4: I'm good to hear.
0: We got one.
1: Hustle taking unit. Hustle taking unit tonight. Hustle taking unit tonight. 10-22
0: and so far. 13 units in
1: it. 10-4, can you sit in route?

0: What would be your thing to work with?
1: Or animal bite, Charlie 1.
0: Of course,

0: Thank you, Tango.
1: 13-4.
0: Lima 13-13, you in route?
1: 10-4.
0: 10-4. So it's not responding to our commands. We're still giving commands to the board.
1: 10-4. Subject not responding to commands.

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1: You're up.
0: 10 4 on 20 Newton Road at the Wallace Apartments, apartment 5. They were bit by a neighbor's pit bull. He's put away, but now the owner is confronting them. 1023 for further.
2: Code 1. They're getting one in custody.
3: Copy code 1-1 to custody. Lima 13, do you have traffic?
0: Crap.
4: Yeah, they can get Route 19 coming from Nance and 72.
0: 38 to
3: 58 form.
2: 36. It'll be for Pepperball and Taser deployment.
3: 4.
5: Ten eight. What's their 1020?
3: 10-4, they're at Pratt and Church.
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0: And for him, he's been rock four, three.
1: 10-4.
2: Sensei
1: State, Sensei, you're cutting out.
2: 1068, if he's bleeding on his right arm.
0: Push it back to us.
1: Gus Levis.
0: Delta 11 back on west. I got on 10-10.
1: Delta 11, 10-4.
3: Charlie 21, show me on scene here at Church and University. Can I get Hemsley en route, and can you get me an ETA, please?
1: Charlie 10-4, can you start en route to 1900 Golf Road at the Nova Center? And there's a subject passed out at the bus stop, black male, black shorts, correction, possibly a black shirt and blue jean shorts.

0: answer.
1: That's 26 so far.
0: And you can say 22.
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1: 10-4, need a unit to plus back in University. 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
3: Charlie, 312. 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
1: 314-9139. 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
9: Air 13, this report of a 1050 University in Jordan. In reference, the caller is in a white Via Concours.
6: Lima 111, says.
5: Lima 111, code 1.
6: Yeah, 1018, 1055 with Baker 17.
0: 313, 784.
6: 313, 10-4.
1: 6. 6. Final 6, currently have ALF 31 or a unit that was on Viscount to PX me.
2: 1023.
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1: 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That person off the road.
0: I mean, you can merge the two events. They're the same 1050.
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0: 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I think it's a reverse 10-4 left.
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2: 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I'm 10-14 one time to Huntsville, Maine for possible dehydration and severe temperature.
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0: Charlie 29, 10-6, 2-4. 10-4, 53 Research Park, it's a white Hyundai Sonata, northbound lanes, big old 10-7 in the roadway.
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0: Charlie 310. I'll be riding with MZ to Huntsville Hospital.
1: Charlie 310, this one.
0: I'm right with him.
1: Get ready for it, this one.
2: No, I'll be following him, Joseph.
1: 13-4.
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1: Charlie 310 coming.

0: Charlie 19, Charlie 3, he's set. Charlie 3, 2, 4.
1: Unit 19.
0: Unit 19.

Charlie 16, 1050, negative entry. Charlie 16, 8622, Highway 72. It's in front of the IHOP on the eastbound side. White and silver Dodge Nitro.

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1: Echo
0: 41, parking lot of Advanced Auto Parts, 4710 University. In reference to a subject that was on Executive and Bonnell in that area that had threw a water bottle and dented his vehicle, they're both in the parking lot there of Advanced Auto now, and they're in a verbal 1039 with each other.
1: Oh, they're okay.
0: Yeah. Wes has got a unit ground as well.
2: Charlotte 25, I'm going to be on route with Echo 41.
0: Josh, I saw that. Alpha 34 en route from north. And the offender was going to be in a Chevy Malibu.
1: Alpha 34 coverage.

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0: 11-10-4,

0: Echo 41, be advised that a silver ship in Malibu is occupied three times. That's a 30, almost 1097.
1: Echo 41, 10-4, still from a distance.

Figure 29, 911, 1041. Figure 29, 911, 245, Governor's Drive, Huntsville, Hospital, woman and children. Four, there's a male that hit a patient, but he's still 1097. 30 is currently in a 1039 with the subject, and they don't have a description at this time.

0: 13-0.
1: 0-2-3-4. 0-2-9-2-4.
2: 17 on tonight. 10 on the last cover.
1: 17 on the fifth floor. There's a male that hit a patient. Still 1097, and security is on a 1039 with that subject. They don't have a description at this time.
0: Hey, boy, turn it off. Figure 213, 1097. So we have a room number.
1: Figure 313, negative, just that he's on the fifth floor.

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1: 10-4 units copy. Baker 313 copy.
2: 10-4, you said 975.
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0: personajes.
1: That seems as well.
2: Victor 313 at the code 1. Any other units get that 22?
3: 10-4 units copy. Alice 26, since you found the area.
0: My cop.
3: Dollar General, your caller is Boston. There was a white, male and white female that were in a verbal 1039, and the male subject was bleeding. As he was, I think, headed towards the park, and I know where the female went this time. This is 63.
0: Alpha 18 to Robert.
3: Definitely.

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2: It's 1022 to 1054 for the Burgundy 2016 Nissan Altima and tags. It's been found. Nothing further. 1532. I'm still there.
3: Alpha 18 out of 26 for name active. White male subject wearing a white shirt, gray pants. Seen a sighting walking southbound through the park. The white female was wearing a multicolored dress. She's 1097 at the gas station at Holmes and Ferrara.
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1: 310, Johnson Road Airport. 1069 area for a call full of black female and black males, 4 to 5 subjects, left westbound on Johnson.
0: Charlie 16, status.
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0: Joseph, just on.
2: 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Present 10-4. 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

Yes, 1070, 1063, reckless drivers. Yes, 1063, the area of 100 Hollywood Drive. For a 10 Toyota Sienna van and a blue SUV, racing up and down the street, they're currently going eastbound on Heritage Brook. One driver is a white male, no sleeves, under the minivan. Nothing further at this time. 5043 Huntsville Clear.

0: 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The negative visual is okay.
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0: Baker 17, 1061 harassment.
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0: 17, 3305 Millen Parkway at Pet Boys. One of the employees received threats over the phone. There was a former customer threatening to 1034 the employee, Jada Wilkins, black female, mid-20s.

0: unfortunately, you know, has a car that can let right in the city shop.
1: Yeah, that's so. All right.
0: I was 38. Can somebody attempt to file a Cardinal State for city shop letter in?
1: On my way.
0: Take a step forward.

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1: 10-7 regular shift, 10-8 working off duty at 65 Airport Road till 2000.
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0: Ik word hier very intensief aan verzoek. Ten four, it's going to be at 10:25 Warren Parkway at Zaxby's. A black male subject wearing a white t-shirt and black gym shorts. He's already been 252. He's back on the property. They're advising we've not asked him to leave today. The last time he was very aggressive with staff. Unit for 10:55.
1: I'll 38,
0: come on.

0: 10-18 for calls holding in Charlie 6 and Charlie 6 Alpha.
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0: 17, can you be en route to a possible 1037 victim, building 5, apartment 310 at 32 Ashbury Woods Drive. Advise on May 22nd at about 5 a.m. The subject caller doesn't know entered residence with a key. Caller checked with management and they advised they didn't have anybody come out that date.
2: Tampa.
3: Albion Spare 22225.
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0: I'm 17, I guess he's on Glenhorn Boulevard.
1: Yeah, I'm 10, 18, 10, 25. And I'm 10, 8, I'll be in there.
0: Is it different?

0: Charlie 415.
1: 1 PSC desk, 1830.
0: 18, 10-4.
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0: 10-4.

0: Charlie 34.
1: 34, Jimmy Golf 22, I'll be 10-7 at 2100.
0: 10-4. Tiger 39, 10-4.
2: I'm today, Tiger.
0: 10-4, can you be en route to this? Can you be en route to the BNC at 100 Hollybrook Drive? Caller's requesting contact in reference to speeders going up and down the roadway in the residential area.

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1: 110.10.4 after the 10.37 system.
0: I'm
1: going to be 32 Ashford Woods, building 5, apartment 310, on May 22nd, approximately 5 a.m. The subject caller doesn't know entered residence with key, check with management, and they just didn't have anybody come out that date.
2: L4 12 and 4.
3: L4971. 3 Reckless Driver, 1630 the area, southbound Memorial at Redstone Road, white Honda van, tag 52 Alpha Echo, Foxtrot Whiskey, last in passing Green Cove Road, nothing further, 1616 Huntsville clear.

0: Charlie presented. Is he going to be at Madison Boulevard at Glen Hearn, or are they on Glen Hearn?
1: John 310, let's advise patients on Glen Hearn and a possible gray sedan.
0: Charlie 310, can you check with that in front of the exact point?
1: I'm 410, turn this one. Charlie 310. 310, they look to be on the exit ramp from Madison Boulevard on Glen Hearn.
2: They're in the area of a Lumel liquor beverage on South Parkway. It's going to be a white van with a 52 county tag, 52 Alpha Mike Echo Whiskey. Victor, I said it was driving erratically, no further at 1617 Hustle Clear.

0: 19 for 1050, negative entry, Charlie 6.
1: Charlie 3 Golf, in reference to that 1050, I copied the caller stated it happened on Hughes Road. Can you confirm that and see if it's Madison City?
0: 10-4, 10-4, negative, just one. 10-4 is coming at 2201 Memorial Parkway at the Budget Hotel. It's a black male subject wearing a blue shirt and gray shorts and black tennis shoes. Passes on. Southbound 1079, he keeps walking into traffic on the parkway. They're requesting activity to him. Ten four, Huntsville clear.

Baker 310, Echo 84, 1051. Kilo 1, advised that they were in a 1039 with their stepmother, advised that the white female, 72 to 73 years of age, blue skirt,

0: Ja.
1: I'm 10-8, 10-7.
2: No, you're 28, 10-4. I'm ready, 30, 10-4.
0: Lima 2-10,
2: 3-3. Lima 2-10, 7-4. Echo 310, Echo 84, just be advised, there is a PSI on this 1020 for a 28-year-old white male, Chris Neal, for apartment K, Kilo 1. It's going to be white male, Chris Neal, 6'2", correction, 6 foot tall, 230 pounds, has the mind of a 6-year-old, is severely autistic. Advised, does not tolerate being touched or pat down.

0: one of those. Somebody switched the cell.
1: Tango 29, Tiffany. Hey, units 1018 for 1050, negative injury, Charlie 6. And 7696, Harvey 72, TJ Max. Kirk northbound on Hughes at 72. They pulled into the parking lot, a white Toyota Corolla versus red Chevy Equinox.
2: Charles 413, back up.
3: That the PSI is on as possibly the subject involved for the 1050. Approaching 1051.
2: 34 copy.

0: Viper 39, 1050, negative injury. An area of Jefferson Street and Clinton Avenue is going to be a black Dodge Ram 150 and dark red Nissan Altima. They also advised that the caller was irate and arguing with the other party.
1: Okay.
0: Unit 1019, 1055. Baker 39, 1040.
1: What's your name, sir?

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1: George 7, tonight we're going to bike to tail Big Spring Park until 2100.
0: George 7, 10-4.
1: Thanks, sir.
0: Hangar 29, 10-4.

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2: The 786 275 University Drive Target 2 order. Black Demo, red shirt, black pants, and black shirt, black Chicago Bulls hat. Currently on grocery side merchandise. They have 1038 in the past. Apprehend the females.
0: Oh.
2: In 1875.
0: Probably 49. 1023 on my current. I'll be in route with it.
2: 10-4. Union units 1018 for 1064 and Charlie 6.
0: I'll go ahead.
2: Charlie 411, University Drive and Perimeter Parkway. Dark gray, but she's in traffic in front of 1550 Perimeter Parkway. Hit the median and has a flat.
0: Simple.
2: And 387 status.

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0: frequency. Patient being transported to Huntsville, Maine, priority 3.
1: 10-4. Charlie 49 status.
2: I was like,
1: 10-4.

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0: 412
1: on copy zone 3. I was dispatched to. It's going to be on University to the on ramp to Research Park.
0: 10-4 description.
1: Charlie 411. A white Chevrolet production L-down tag. Juliet Sierra, India, November 206 on a white Chevrolet. No.
0: Charlie 411, 10-4. Charlie 411, do I need to swap your vents?
2: After the change.
0: Can you en route to the other 1064 University and perimeter 1940 Fusion dark gray as she's in traffic in front of 1550 Perimeter Parkway, hit the median and has a flat.

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1: Carolina 34, 10-4.
0: What are you using more?
1: 34, 10-4, 10-50, negative injury, 7696, highway 72, TJ Maxx. Northbound on Hughes at 72 at the intersection. It's going to be a white Toyota Corolla versus red Chevy Equinox.

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0: 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She's going to be in front of 1550 Perimeter Parkway.
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1: 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Be myself, Baker 23, Lima 23, George 5, Henry 8, via 10-7 approximately 2330, and we'll be working off of Charlie 8.
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38, tell me. 1070, 1063, reckless driver. And then Conquer. And then doing circles in the neighborhood. Two teens laying on the top of a car, silver Nissan sedan. Nothing on Conquer, nothing further. 1654, Huntsville clear.

0: Yes, so 72 and 63, reckless driver. 63 in the area of Grundon and Conger. Nissan sitting in, it's driving in circles in the neighborhood. There's two juveniles are laying on top of the car. Last seen on Conger. No further at 1656 Central Pier.
1: Four, four, 10-8.
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0: Charlie 34, Charlie 13, 10-6 mile area. Charlie 34, Charlie 13, drive in Conger. It's a silver Nissan sedan with two teenagers laying on the top of the car up the street. They're laughing on Conger. Nothing further.
1: Ten-four in the area.
2: Charlie, I'm out for a second.

0: Baker 6-8, Echo 84, 1069 vehicle. Echo 84, and there is Savannah Court Southeast in Bailey Cove Road. Advising that there's a brownish Hyundai SUV, tag Alpha Zero Delta Delta 5 Henry, Correction Hotel X-Ray. Caller's advising that the vehicle is blocking all traffic to get out of Savannah Court.
1: Okay. 34, copy. Color of the wheels.
0: Charlie 413, Charlie 415, 1081.
2: Four 15.
0: Charlie 4.

0: 13, Charlie 415, 1405 Edison Street. Front door for Terry Williams residence.
1: I got the 1097.
2: Oh, okay.

0: Baker 411, Baker 412, 1062.
1: Baker 411,
0: Baker 411, Baker 412, 111563, Memorial Parkway, Suite A Alpha. Callers advising that there is a white female, approximately 20 years of age, unknown clothing, access to a black Nissan Altima that's currently taking the tire off of. Callers concerned that it may have been involved in a 1050 and that the female may be on 1079. Also advise that the female is now crying. She's requesting officers check welfare.
1: Baker 411.
0: Baker 412, copy.

0: Baker 39 status.
1: Going.
0: Baker 39, 10-4. This is Charlie 13. Can you guys? And with four young white males, had a sunroof, possibly tinted windows. Their description he had was one of the teenagers on top of the car, full haircut with blonde hair.
2: That's
0: a little Charlie 411.
2: Four description?
3: 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I ride Buick, four doors down.
2: Alan 411, 10-4.

0: Baker 310, TC. Baker 310, the area of 11210 Memorial Parkway at Taco Bell. There's a tire in the roadway in the left-hand lane in front of Taco Bell. Baker 310, do you want 1055 en route for TC?
1: Signal 31, 1022, 297 on that. I'll take care of.
0: Baker 310, copy.
1: Copy.

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1: Control.
0: Over 10-4.
1: 313, we've got a negative contact, both today.
0: Charlie 54.
1: I'll be 10-8 working book in detail until 2030.
0: And 251 victim.
1: Charlie 313, I copy the call.
0: Charlie 313, the Caddy's group advises the subject calling is possibly AML.
1: Example.

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1: Oh, 413, I'll see you next.
0: 413, 2-4.

0: Okay, okay.
1: Pegasus 10, 10, 4.
2: In 14, can I get one of the units that was on the Grunden and Conger call to switch to 5 if they're not 10-6?
0: Charlie, 3 for 10, copy.

0: 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Bye-bye.
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0: Unit 178, 10620, Reckless Driver. 10620 in the area of Forest and Sullivan. For a white Crosser 300 and a black Dodge Charger with black rims, that was driving reckless. No further in 1711, that's clear.
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0: Yeah, since I'm Nathan, it's a very reckless driver. Yes, 1063, the area of Forest Drive and Sullivan for a white Chrysler 300 and a black Dodge Charger. Friends, they're going around the neighborhood speeding. Nothing further. Console clear 1712.
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2: C3 reckless driver. 63 the area, 4th Drive and Sullivan Road for two vehicles that were racing. A white Chrysler 300, a black Dodge Charger. Both have black rims. They were last seen on 4th. Nothing further, 1713, Huntsville clear.

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1: 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Sector 310, 1091. And there is 7900 Bailey Cove Road, Jill School of Dance, and recognition unknown exact.
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1: And can you attempt to get in contact with the key holder? I'm pretty sure there's an event there today.
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1: Leave the two tens and 20.
0: Loose branch pine tree.
1: Leave the two tens and 1. Tag first.
0: No tag on a silver Buick sedan.
1: Leave the two tens and 1.

0: Baker 310, just be advised, the key holder said it was her that tripped the alarm.
1: Good one.
0: Top 410, tip. Lima 210 status. Lima 210, tip one.

0: Tampa Wars. Going to 1400 or during colors of us, and somebody is stealing his wallet out of his vehicle. 1023 for further. Please rambling. We're attempting to get further.
1: Now that we're coming.
2: 34 for 22.
1: We're coming.
0: That's clear.
1: 410 Delta 15, get that 22.
0: That's clear.

0: is there a Tango unit tonight?
1: Huntsville to a Tango unit tonight. Huntsville to a Tango unit tonight. 10:23, check another side.
2: L410-10-4. Huntsville to Tango unit for south. Huntsville to Tango unit tonight for south.
0: Tango 36.
2: 10-4, you switch to south.
0: 10-4.
1: Need the Tango unit to respond.
0: There's a third ship Tango unit.
1: For you, code 1?
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0: Do you have an Arctic that one's plotting? The cell phone is possibly going to be at the bus stop there at Klondike.
1: Before
0: we just have an open line with him now. He's not responding at all to the call taker anymore. I don't have an apartment number. I don't have his description. All I have is a possible offender is a black male. He's tall with blue jeans and a baseball cap.
1: Contact with two subjects out here. Can you just see if an India unit captured an incident on video?
0: Ten four. Let's hold the India unit tonight. Okay. You check the cameras for possible 1038 in area 1400 RT.
2: Okay.

0: Charlie 312, Charlie 49, armed subject.
1: Charlie 49.
2: Charlie 312.
0: Charlie 312, Charlie 49, Walmart at 6140 University. Truesides, a white male in his 40s with a crossbow, no shirt. He's pulling out an arrow.
3: Like a Dodge Charger and another vehicle that's speeding. They're racing each other up now in force, just in 63.
0: Echoes in 10-4.
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1: There's a D.
0: North Center, white female, plaid, leggings, yellow shirt.
1: There's a D. Plaid, leggings, or black?

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1: Wing 11, negative. It's a call Walmart.
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1: 39.
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1: Temple.
2: We're not out to you, not area. Everything seems to be wrong right now.
1: Chelsea 924, I'll teach 21 to complain it.
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1: for Chelsea 924.

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0: Lima 111, show me out on traffic at the on Fred Avenue until 1830.
1: Lima 111, do you have a cross? Traveling.
2: Seven, 7 8 7 8 8 8 8 8 8 8 8 8 8 8 8 8 8 8 8 8 8 8 8 8 8 8 8 8 8 8 8 8 8 8 8 8 8 8 8 8 8 8 8 8 8 8 8 8 8 8 8 8 8 8 8 8 8 8 8 8 8 8 8 8 8 8 8 8 8 8 8 8 8 8 8 8 8 8 8 8 8 8 8 8 8 8 8 8 8 8 8 8 8 8 8 8 8 8 8 8 8 8 8 8 8 8 8 8 8 8 8 8 8 8 8 8 8 8 8 8 8 8 8 8 8 8 8 8 8 8 8 8 8 8 8 8 8 8 8 8 8 8 8 8 8 8 8 8 8 8 8 8 8 8 8 8 8 8 8 8 8 8 8 8 8 8 8 8 8 8 8 8 8 8 8 8 8 8 8 8 8 8 8 8 8 8 8

0: what they're saying. The callers advised that he didn't see him go into the Walmart, but seen him walk towards the Petco area.
1: Two four assault. Going in the Petco area. Original complaint advised it was shirtless white male.

0: Coming to India unit, advise on this.
1: Also to India unit, tell you. Are you able to follow 6140 University for an armed subject, no shirt, white male, has a crossbow?
2: W14, the pole that the camera's on obstructs the view of the grocery side of that complex.
1: India 14, 10-4, leave alone, copy.
0: Left cop

0: Internet office.
1: Yeah, 20.
0: 20, today, very straight to 2200.
1: Unit 22.
2: 47 Charlie 33 Echo Papa. 1A. Watch out, camera.

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1: 41, 1020.
0: On northbound Memorial Parkway, Airport Road.
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0: No tag on a silver GMC Sierra Denali.
1: 41, 1055 on the wrong. Lima 111 status.
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0: Baker 68, Baker 310, 1051. Number drive. Caller advised that their caller's friend, correction, that their friend and their friend's boyfriend are in an altercation. Advised that the friend's boyfriend was being abusive. They're now no longer responding to the call taker. Single legend tag description.
1: November uniform Juliet 804 on a silver on his knot.
0: Maybe one ten. Ten four. Tagging description.
2: I'm in attack. 47 Charlie, 3 Mike, 7 Romeo on a silver Dodge Caravan.
0: 10-4.

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1: Baker 313.
0: Baker 313, Baker 413, 429 Eccles Avenue. There's a black male wearing a blue shirt, shorts, black backpack, two bags. Complaint is that he was asking for a subject and asking for a street address that didn't belong in the neighborhood. Said that they were rummaging through the recycling bin in front of their home. Subject was last seen walking on White Street. Baker 39, 1020.
1: Tennessee. Alabama Tech 47 Alpha Yankee November Papa Charlie A Silver Honda Odyssey.
0: 10-4, you got one? Baker 39, you're not getting out.
1: Go on.
0: Baker 313, Baker 413, copy.
1: Baker 313, shuffle.
0: Baker 410 status. Baker 410, 10-4.

0: circumstances, we found so good and reference.
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0: Red Lobster the parking lot. Black male, no shirt, black pants. 411, 410 out with me.
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0: 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Alpha 410. 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

Units 1070, 1063, Reckless Driver. 1063, the area Northbound Memorial at Martin, Borough, White 4 Fusion, Tag Alpha 3 Delta, Uniform Romeo Mike. I advise they were swerving all over the roadway, last seen northbound, nothing further, 1759, Huntsville clear.

0: Yes, yeah, Cincinnati 1063, reckless driver. Yes, yeah, 1063, the area of northbound Memorial Parkway, Martin Road, for a white Ford Fusion sedan, Lemontech Alpha 3, Delta Uniform Romeo Mike. Professor vehicle is speeding and trying to side swap other vehicles. Nothing further. 18-1, Huntsville clear.
1: Yes, 1073, reckless driver. 1063 North.

on the parkway from Martin Road for White Ford Fusion, 1028 South of 3, Delta Uniform, Romeo, Mike. He was trying to swap flight over vehicles. No further at 1801, that's all clear.

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0: Okay.
1: Yep. 10-4 is going to be 2700 Cave Avenue, apartment A-Alpha. We're advising an ex-roommate, 1087, refusing to leave. As he has a history of physical assault, and he's been evicted from the 1020, but he keeps coming back. It's a black male. He's 41, wearing a white shirt and white pants. Johnson Harper.

0: 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Copy, can I?
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1: 10-4, are you northbound or southbound? Or you code 1 or you want 10-55? Figure 39, 10-20.
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2: 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Now, our final is going to be Cornerstone Presbyterian Church.
1: 10-4, you tell one. Baker 39, you're not getting out.
2: Go on.
3: Five now, and the caller's locked the front door. 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
2: Yeah, cool. Just taking time off.
3: Alpha 31, we're not 10-6. Can you 10-21?
0: That's what I said for.
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0: So.
1: There's six temple. Charlie 312, 313, do you have contact?
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0: 10-4, you guys, 10-68.
1: The 15-68 is going to be traffic. Raise an India unit, see if they can get a location from the 15. I've got that vehicle.
0: The 15-1020.
1: 4-12, 10-4. Stand by for the exact.
0: 10-4, 10-32, unit off.
1: 316 Maywick, 6317 Maywick, he just ran inside.
0: 6317 Maywick.
2: This is down that one.
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0: King 8, 10-4.
1: Well, red shorts, short hair, skinny, probably 5'7".
0: Baker 412, impound copy.
2: 4, thank you.
0: 11 status. That's a copy. You want to do one?
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2: 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And one of us just get Huntsville back on
0: 5,
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3: Delta 16, it's going to be in the year 2619 Melvin Avenue. Caller must have called 2 times and they hung up. It sounded like a possible child saying, let me go. Then they hung up.
4: 3-10-4.
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1: Tango 41, is there a Tango unit 10-8?
3: Huntsville said Tango unit 10-8.
0: Yeah, 10-8. No, sir.
3: -41, all three sides.
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0: Baker 41 officer, is there a Spanish speaking officer tonight?
1: A Spanish speaking officer tonight.
2: I'm talking to a Spanish speaking officer tonight. Sounds good.
1: Baker 41, copy.
2: Alpha 16, it's going to be 2735 Wilson Drive, Southern Hereford. Two teenagers playing in the playground, possibly trying to damage the playground equipment. The rest of them are back and forth recklessly. It's going to be three teenagers, one black male, one white male, another unknown description, 13 to 14 years of age.
0: Yeah, well.
2: Do you get anything, 55?

0: 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Red
1: 4.
2: So I'll be 10-8 off duty at Urban Air until 22:30.
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0: Fax 3501 in the parking lot, in fact.
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2: Roger, Bill, is there an update for maintenance?
3: Chauncey 12, I just got off the phone with someone who works for the company. They're going to get a hold of the manager and return my call hopefully soon.
4: 10-4, thank you.
5: Bell 49,
6: it's going to be 905 Memorial Parkway, Circle K. I think I pump one. There's a female wearing a purple shirt. Also 1056, pushing another female in the white shirt, having a verbal altercation.
1: 49, a copy. I'll be in route with
6: you.
3: Charlie 412, 2407 11th Street, apartment Charlie. College advised they returned home and found the smell of 1079 inside their apartment.
1: 10 table.
7: That's all.

0: years old. If you put me on the line, say 61, the bench is 20.
1: 10-4.
2: Sorry, negative.
0: 10-4.
1: Tiger 39, 10-20.
3: Move along to Tennessee.
1: Our tag and description.
3: Alabama tag 47, Alpha Romeo uniform 07 on a green third as a compliment.
1: Over.
2: Alpha 311, Alpha 411, 1051, standby. Alpha 34, Alpha 411, Scooby 4001, Pulaski Pike, Conoco. Alpha 11, make contact with Abigail Johnson in the blue SUV. Reference to return her son's medical equipment from 4020 Pulaski Pike. She's advising that her child's father has a PSA against her and cannot retrieve the device by herself. Alpha 34, copy.
0: Alpha 34, copy. I'm sorry. Negative disturbance. We're both enabled in route to Circle K as units in route to 1020.
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1: I'm going to ride that cave.
2: Alpha 410, 10-4. Interrupt Alpha 410.
1: Yeah, okay, Ralph.

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1: Vega 313,
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0: Yes, 10-18, 10-69 subject, Baker 4. 6-8, 200 Church Street, Big Spring Park, by the Red Bridge. There's two white females and two children. Keep picking up baby ducks out of the water and throwing them into the water. Advising the mother duck is very upset, and the male ducks are trying to 10-7 the baby ducks.
1: 6-8, 10-4.
0: 10-18, 10-85. Baker 6-8, copy.
1: 6-8, 10-4, 10-8.
0: Okay.
2: Cool, I'm just 10-23 for the complainant.
0: Whatever.

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1: Sure.
0: No more. Alder 4 copy, you can send 22.
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0: Charlie 12. Charlie 12, the property manager's in route. She's arriving in 30 minutes. She has made his indicator, longer ETA, will be riding on a white Volkswagen Atlas.
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1: 7 is a complaint. 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
0: 7, negative.
1: 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Can you just describe the description of the suspects again?
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0: 11, 10, 4.
1: 12, 4, 12, 4. Charlie, 14, 2, 9. Also, Charlie, 14.

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1: 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That's 4 and 20 plus, but.
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0: 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Got it. 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
0: 412, Alabama Tag 47, Charlie 4206 on a white sedan.
1: 10-4 is occupied. 10-4.
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1: Tag. 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
0: Charles 84, 3801 Patton at the Sunoco. Gray green, he's an Altima, a gray Ford Focus. Having the runway, no injuries.
3: Over Nissan Sentra, occupied by a white male, 17, 18 years old, with a black t-shirt. Vehicle swerving, cutting people off. Lefting eastbound, passing Carl T. Jones near target. Further 1858, hands for clear.
5: Copy, patient's being transported. You can show both of us tonight.
0: Yeah, well.Charlie 412 status. Now 424.
1: Charlie 413, picture for PSC is starting that test.
0: Yeah.
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1: Driving near airport in Whitesburg for a silver sedan, Nissan type, tag 47 Charlie 2 Alpha 4 Bravo. Turning all the road, cutting people off. Last seen turning westbound onto Garth, nothing crossed clear. 1900 hours.

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0: Echo 7, Echo 87, scoot in the area of the on-ramp for Research Park Boulevard to the iPhone crash notification, so we can further.
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